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1: I wasn't ready for that one.
2: Woo! What up, what up, what up? Hey. Jumping to the show, man. Glad to be here. Listen, this is Tino. I want to start things off with a complaint. Shocker. No, it's just I don't understand people on social media why they feel the need to just be negative. Like, I posted a clip, a comedy clip of mine, and it's doing good. It's getting some traction.
3: Yeah.
2: But some guy had to jump in and just completely misconstrue what I was saying. I'll share his comment with you next, and you can tell me if I'm overreacting or not.
0: Tino Cochino Radio.

0: In 2026, people are just weird when it comes to social media. I don't understand, like, just how people's minds function and why they think that their opinion is just needed on something.
1: Mm-hmm. In the comments?
0: Yeah. It's always in the comments, man. I posted a joke recently. I'm really excited because it's taken like a year for me to get like my stand-up clips to perform, right?
2: Uh-huh.
0: Because your social media in general, it takes consistency and you doing stuff. And it's like, I haven't wanted to put out a ton of social clips because I didn't want to put my whole set out. And then people come see me, they're like, I already saw this.
1: Yeah.
0: And so it's been a whole thing, but I'm finally starting to like gain traction over my clips and it's exciting. And so one of the clips I posted recently, it's a simple one. It's not even the full joke, but it's just about my name and the fact that I'm named after a woman. So like on stage, I go by Tino Cochino, but off air, like the government name, I'm named after my dad. I'm a junior, which is Guadalupe Montes Jr. Mm-hmm. It's the name of a woman. And that's all it was. Mm-hmm. It was just, it's a clip that's doing good.
2: Yeah.
0: And this guy jumps into the comments and he's just like, a guy that doesn't even follow me. So he was just served it and just felt the need to jump in and said, Guadalupe is a common name for both genders in Latino culture. He's not special. Who said I'm special?
2: It amazes me how many people don't actually like understand satire, or they catch like the humor of things. Because I see it all the time. Yeah, I see it all the time where like a mom posts a reel. It was, this is for example, she had posted something like, oh, me on my way to protect my second born, knowing that everything that you say they did it. And it's just like a joke though. And people are in the comments too, like attacking this mom, like, oh my gosh, you're just gonna let your child run wild and you don't discipline them. And it's just like, no, it was
0: just, it's so dumb. It's like posting, yo, I just went and had the best taco in the world, and someone jumps in, well, really the best one, because there's a lot of taco options in the world.
3: Trying all of them.
0: Exactly, bro. It's just, it's so annoying to me how people's brains function when it comes to social media. But again, like when it comes to social media, people do wild things. I did a guest spot last night at my buddy Michael Yo's show. Shout out to Michael Yo.
1: Oh, damn.
0: And this woman came up to me at the end of the night and she was like, hey, I just thought you might get a kick out of this. I made this book, and it's inspired by every unsolicited pic that has ever been sent to me.
2: Oh my
0: it's
2: God.
0: Crazy.
3: Book?
0: I want to talk to you about this next. It's wild.
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4: Yeah.
5: So my buddy Michael Yo, man, comedian, just touring the country, killing it right now. He's also the host of the new TV show, Scrambled Up. It's a game show. He had a show and invited me out, did a guest spot. It was fun. And this woman came up to me after the show. And she was like, hey, I thought you might get a kick out of this. I just put out a book. She said, I want you to have a copy. And I was like, okay.
0: Wow.
5: And the book is called Don't Be a D***.
0: Okay.
5: And it's a coloring book. And it's all based around her collection of unsolicited D*** pics.
0: Oh, that she got on IG or whatever?
5: So she made this book based on every single picture that a guy has sent her that she never asked for. And when you open it up, the page on the left is their Instagram.
1: Wow.
5: And the page on the right is a cartoon version of
0: their
5: And so, like, literally, you open up, the very first pic is a guy, you know, trying to compare himself to a remote control.
0: That's impressive. Wait, is that a Fire Stick remote? Because that's not impressive.
5: It's a Roku.
6: Fire Stick remote. Well, I want to know, why does she feel like she had to give one to you, a copy to you?
5: Because obviously, I want around me all the time.
0: She got the wrong one. She should have given it to Nicasio.
5: I think this, if you're into coffee books, like coffee table books, I think this is really funny. And honestly, I wanted to shout her out because, one, I can't imagine what it's like to be a girl and receive these pics that you don't want. And she got fired from her job.
0: For doing that?
5: For putting this book out.
0: Oh, wow.
7: Was she a teacher?
5: I don't know what she did. I didn't want to get into the full info and know everything. And so if you want to support this or just check it out, I'm not getting anything from this, obviously. When she said she got fired, I was like, damn, that sucks, man. Like, I can't imagine. Like, the negative turned into an even worse negative. And the book, it's not even expensive. So if you just want to check it out or you want a fun, I don't know. I feel like this could be a really funny gift to give to somebody.
6: Yeah.
5: Mm-hmm. Or just, again, a conversation piece or whatever. I just think it's funny. You can go to her website. It's don'tbeadshop.com or just go to the Instagram, don'tbeadshops with an S.
0: Page 55 is pretty impressive.
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0: My God.
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1: And traffic right now, westbound on I-40 near the interchange, you start to see slowdowns. Those slowdowns are going to last until Coors. You've also got congestion westbound on Alameda between 2nd Street and Coors. Both directions of I-25 as you approach the construction zone, you're going to see slowdowns. Traffic also moving slow, headed west on Paseo between I-25 and the river. You've also got some congestion westbound Montaño. That's going to start right.
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29: They say the holy water's watered down, and this town's lost its faith. Our colors will fade eventually, so if our time is running out, day after day, we'll make the mundane a masterpiece. Oh my, my, oh my, my love, I take one look at you, you're taking me.

0: painful truths about relationships that nobody is honest about. I agree with every single one of these. Number one, love is not enough to make a relationship work. You can love someone deeply and still be wrong for each other. Compatibility, timing, and emotional maturity matter just as much as feelings.
1: Yeah.
2: Yes.
0: Number two, some people will love you and still choose to hurt you. Not because they're evil, but because they are unhealed. Broken people do not always break up with you. Sometimes they just break you slowly while staying.
1: God, this is crazy.
2: Dang, that's real. Crazy.
1: Can you relate, Serena? I don't know.
2: No, I'm good.
1: Oh, okay.
0: Number three, the right person at the wrong time is still the wrong person. Potential means nothing without presence. If they cannot show up for you now, the future version of them is not your responsibility to wait for.
1: Facts.
2: I always hated that saying, like, right person, wrong time, because it's like, if it was the right person, like, and you really wanted to be with them, you would have made it the right time.
3: I agree with that.
1: Do you think when you're married and your partner doesn't wear her wedding ring, is that, like, not showing up for the husband?
0: That's a good question. That's
3: well, I know it's a shot at me because my wife doesn't wear a wedding ring, but it just doesn't fit anymore. What do you want me to say?
0: You're going to resize rings, Matt.
1: Yeah, I know.
3: I know. That's a lot of money.
1: That's crazy.
0: Number four, you will give your best to someone who gives you their bare minimum. And the worst part is you will convince yourself that it is enough. Recognizing your own worth inside of a relationship is harder than recognizing it alone. A good relationship requires work.
1: I know, but that's crazy.
0: So you don't work on your relationship?
1: I mean, I don't sit there and, like, you know, lose sleep over it. That's for sure.
3: What's the next one, Tina?
0: Number five. Closure does not always come from the other person. Sometimes they will leave without explaining. Sometimes the silence is the answer. Ooh. Number six, staying too long is more damaging than leaving too early. The fear of being alone keeps people in relationships that slowly destroy them.
3: Once you know you need to get out, every day that you stay is a waste of your life, I think.
0: It's a waste of time. It's a waste of energy.
3: Yeah. Yes.
0: Is decompleted a word? I know incomplete.
3: Depleted?
0: That might be what I'm thinking of.
3: Yeah.
0: And then the last one. It says the relationship you have with yourself sets the standard for every other one.
2: That's important because if you don't respect yourself, you're not going to allow other people to respect you.
1: When you drink a Dr. Pepper every morning, are you respecting yourself?
2: I don't drink a Dr. Pepper always, okay. So now you're just lying.
3: Why are you trying to shame her?
1: No. Why are you coming and talking to me?
0: You're pointing the finger a lot in this whole thing at everybody. You did this and you did this. Why?
1: Well, I just want to see if they hold accountability.
0: But why?
1: Just,
0: it's not your job to hold other people accountable.
1: Well, someone should do it because no one's not doing it.
0: Why
1: no
0: are you one's so not doing it right
1: now. I don't understand. I don't know why.
0: Are you okay?
1: I'm on my period.
0: There it is.
2: That's why you're bloated.
0: Oh, wow.
3: That's Taco Bell.
0: All right, so I want to talk to our producer, Matt, because his son's soccer league, I guess, has a crazy rule that helps losing teams get back in the game.
3: That's crazy.
0: What's annoying is it says Matt hates it, but...
1: He loves it.
0: But you love participation trophies.
3: I do, but this is too far.
0: Okay,
3: this is too far.
0: We'll talk about it next.
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0: it's interesting to watch our producer Matt. He's kind of having like a shift at a lot of different like places in his life.
1: He's going full boomer.
0: He recently, said that he is all about discipline. Like, you know, a little smack here, a little smack there, because the gentle parenting isn't working anymore.
2: Not necessarily smacking, but the gentle, like, let's just speak softly and not yell at kids. Like, well, I've realized that's ridiculous.
0: He's also been an advocate for participation trophies, and no matter what, even if you lost, it's okay, and you're a winner, and you play hard. I get that to a certain extent. That's okay. But now you're mad at your son's soccer league because they have a rule that helps losing teams get back in the game. What's the problem?
2: So I just don't think you should penalize teams for doing well in the beginning of the game. Like, if you win, you win. So if you get up by more than 5 goals and you're the team that's winning, you have to pull a player off the field. So you have to play with less players so the other team can come back. If you get up by like 8 goals, you have to pull 2 players off the field. I heard that. I was like, why is it?
0: That's not even the real rules of the game. Like, that's
2: it's
0: so
2: ridiculous.
0: Stupid. Yeah, it's dumb.
2: Oh, thank you.
0: You should pull them out.
2: I already paid for it.
0: Oh my that's not even, or y'all should contest that or do something because that's not even the actual game. What are you teaching them?
3: Yeah, that's kind of dumb.
2: I brought it up to the president of the league. She's like, yeah, we just always do that. Like, parents just don't like when there's a big blowout. They just feel like the game should be closer and more competitive. I'm like, well, then have tryouts and make sure that they have even teams.
3: If it's going to be more competitive, then it doesn't make sense to take out another team.
0: If anything, Knicks should have shown y'all that you could come back from.
2: I know.
0: I mean, bro, that was like 39 points or something.
3: You're not letting them have their comeback story.
0: Yeah, exactly. Well, we love that. What does America love? You watch America's Got Talent. The people that win all the time have the saddest story because you're like, oh, wow, they came from this, but they made it to this.
3: Yes.
0: These kids will have no struggle. They're like, oh, I didn't win, but I got a trophy.
2: Yeah.
0: When I was a kid, I even have a tattoo of it because it was just such a like symbolic symbol. You know the S that you draw with like the 6 lines?
3: Yes.
2: Oh, the Stussy line?
0: That's not what it is.
2: It's not?
0: No.
2: Oh.
0: And everybody has their own reasoning as to what they think it is. The truth behind the S symbol will be revealed next. Or will it?

0: When is the first time you remember seeing the S symbol? And the S symbol that I'm talking about is where you draw the three lines on top, the three lines on the bottom, then you connect them and it makes like this sign. Mm-hmm. For me, this is Tino. I'm going to say it was probably when I was, man, third grade.
1: Oh, wow.
0: Third or fourth grade. I remember I would draw it on paper and other kids would tell me, like, you gotta be careful, that's a gang symbol.
2: I was gonna say, Oh, really?
0: I always thought it was a... So you all heard the same thing?
3: Mm-hmm.
0: Not me. Interesting. So Matt thought it was the clothing brand Stussy. That's what I thought.
3: He high school. I had no idea what that was.
0: According to Drip on Instagram, it's called the Cool S. It's also known as the Universal S or the Super S. It says it's one of the most widely recognized doodles in modern culture, appearing on school notebooks, desks, graffiti cover walls all over the world. But despite its popularity, nobody knows who created it. Documented examples of the symbol appear in 1970s graffiti culture, including photographs from New York and Los Angeles, where similar geometric designs have been traced to much older educational, drafting, and decorative materials. Over the years, theories have linked it to Stussy, Superman, metal bands, even Basquiat, but none have been able to prove it. Today, the Cool S remains a rare piece of global folklore that spreads across generations without a known creator.
1: You ever wonder how things went viral back in the day before social media?
0: Yeah, like that.
1: How did everybody know about it?
0: Yeah, how did the word get out about the S
1: before the internet?
2: You guys remember cootie catchers?
1: What is that?
0: I've heard the term, but I don't know what it is.
3: Those one little thing?
2: Yeah, like you kind of like make it like...
0: Make what? Paint the picture.
1: Oh,
2: like,
1: yeah.
2: You wrote... I don't know what you wrote on there exactly.
0: On what?
2: On like a little paper. It's like a paper, like a little...
1: Like origami, kind of.
2: Origami, yes.
0: Wow, shit ever. And then Serena was, she's like, the thing, right? The little thing, the thing. And then he's over here like, yeah. stop.
1: It's like the little origami thing that you fold four ways and then you pull it different ways.
0: Oh, and it's like, numbers it's like, do you like me? Pull one.
1: Yeah. Predict your future.
2: Not everyone knows what origami is, man.
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8: We continue to deal with that crash westbound on Paseo between 2nd Street and the river. Quite a bit of backups in that area. 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

I'm going to tell you right now, if I'm dating somebody and then out of nowhere I found out you hooked up with one of my friends, there's going to be a conversation. That is today's listener therapy situation. Yeah. We'll read you the DM that was sent. We'll talk all about it next on Tino Cochino Radio. 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

0: that your partner had previously slept with a friend of yours, do you think it would bother you? Like, before you knew them type-ish, you know?
1: As long as they weren't keeping it a secret.
2: Oh, my God, Serena.
0: I feel like, I don't know. Let's have Serena read the DM to Jordan Sink, because that's kind of like the situation. And then we can talk about it. 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
1: I've been on a few dates with a guy that I can finally get excited about. He's very independent, treats me great, and checks all of the boxes for me. I've had really bad luck dating in my past, so I wanted to make this relationship work. Last week, I showed his IG to one of my good friends, and she told me that she actually went on some dates with him a couple years back, and they hooked up. I appreciate her honesty, but this really destroyed me. I haven't talked to the guy about this yet, but I don't know if I can move past this. I'll just have the thought of them two together anytime we're hanging out. But am I dumb for bailing on a good man because of his past?
2: I feel like there's someone out there that doesn't have a past. Go find them. Yeah, there's some people out there that don't have a past. Go to church.
0: Did she say how old she is?
1: A
0: lot of people in church have the craziest past.
3: Oh, I know.
0: That's why they're in church.
3: They're repenting.
0: Damn, yeah, she didn't mention how old she was in here. Because the older you get, it's going to be very tough to find someone without a past. Like, come on, man. Like, that's like weird thinking.
1: And this happened 2 years ago. So it's like, come on, get over it.
2: I have a friend that's in his 50s, and he finds girls that don't have past. Younger. And I'm like, good for you, bro.
1: Oh, gosh, how young?
2: I mean, in their 20s, but it's like 21, 22.
0: You're proving my point.
2: 21, 22.
0: When you're younger and you're in your 20s, you might find someone without a past because they're so young. But when you're... First of all, your friend's a creep if he's dating that young.
3: Yes.
0: Second of all, if you're dating within your age range and you're grown, chances are the person has a past. Yeah. I hope that clarifies how I mentioned.
2: Yeah, it's just how many miles you want on
1: a
2: car.
1: Also, this is so new. She's went on a few dates and you're already like thinking of like all this, like, oh gosh, he hooked up with her and our future. It's like, calm down.
0: It's your insecurities.
2: You guys are all for this, but when it's time to talk about body counts at the first date, you guys like, you know, scare away from it. Like, oh, I don't want to
3: talk about that on the first date.
2: Exactly. You see?
0: I've got a Carfax. As soon as I walk up, I'm like, here's my list.
3: How long is that list?
0: Check it out. Here's the oil change.
2: Oh, my God.
0: What about the spark plugs?
3: Oh, damn.
2: Does that have a title?
0: Let's talk to Nancy and see what she thinks about this. Next.
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0: Oh, Lord. Jordan reached out. I guess she... Okay, let me... I want to paint this right. Her new man slept with her best friend, but not like in a cheating sense. I guess they hooked up back in the day. Mm. So Jordan went on a few dates with this guy, and they hit it off, and things were really good. But then come to find out... when she showed a picture of this guy to one of her friend's like, oh, yeah, we hooked up back in the day.
3: Oh, dang.
0: So now she's like, damn, I don't know if I want to be like sloppy seconds to my friend. But is that like an immature way of thinking, Nancy?
4: Honestly, I think that this girl is so insecure. Like, it's 2026. How do you expect somebody that could be that you're dating to not know anybody else? You know what I'm saying?
0: Basically, the dating world, what I figured out, is like Costco. Everyone's going to sample, and then eventually someone's going to buy the actual purchase.
4: For sure. Oh, you have to be secure what you're bringing to the table. So anybody dating in 2026, own your stuff. Like, go in there, and that's you. You're bringing something else that he didn't find anywhere else.
0: Exactly. Nancy, thank you so much for sharing your thoughts. Yeah. I appreciate you. I hope you have a great rest of your day. Coming up next, man, Tea Time, celebrity gossip, comedian, actor, Deon Cole's on fire, man. He just played Don King in the biopic of Michael Jackson in Michael. Mm-hmm. He is in the new scary movie.
5: Oh, my
0: and
5: God.
0: And he kills that. He recently spoke out on, you know, going out to eat, lunch, dinner, whatever. And this man actually thinks like Nicasio, I think. We'll share it with you next and we'll see.
6: I was in a wreck. I need a check.
7: 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I need a check.
8: 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I need a check.
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comedian, actor, Deion Cole, man. This guy is on fire right now. He's got a podcast that's crazy. He's in the new Scary Movie. He plays Don King in the Michael Jackson biopic. And just in general, he seems like a dope dude. I've never met him, but I've done a couple shows with his opener, Ocean. Shout out to Ocean.

0: on reading, chilling. And you ask me to come eat with you, and I leave everything that I'm doing to come eat with you, you should pay for the bill. But no, your expectations is you the man, you supposed to pay. Okay, that's your expectation? So that means that any woman around the world, if they hungry, they could just call up any man at any given time, and he's supposed to come and pay for their food. That means that they ain't got to pay food for the rest of their life, if that's the case. If that's your expectation. But what about our expectations?
1: Who hurt Dion?
2: Someone didn't hook up with him, huh?
3: Yeah.
1: He got finessed.
3: I
1: don't know.
3: I mean, it's funny because when I didn't watch the whole video. I only watched like the first 10, 15 seconds. Mm-hmm. And I was like, I agree with this. Like, if I call up Nikasa and I'm like, yo, you want to go eat? I agree with that. I should probably do it because I invited you.
1: And the thing is, I'm not expecting it. Like, I go for the company.
3: But then he kept it going. And he was like, no, but ladies, you expect like, all men to go eat and we're going to always cover the bill. And then I was like, oh, this happened. Like, this happened to him. Shout out to Dion Coleman. You were in the Michael Jackson movie. I think you can afford it, fam. Did you know that you can actually hide your location from people that you share it with on your iPhone?
1: Oh, really?
3: This is a thing. Nicasio's eyes just got big. We'll share with you how to do it next. Tino Cantina Radio. Yeah.

0: Everybody is talking about the new Apple iOS 27. So it was just released on the 9th, and apparently it's got a hide location button in the Find My app that I guess can let users temporarily hide their location from select contacts for 12 hours. And after, it'll automatically revert to the previous shared state. And the feature does not notify the other person. All it'll say is, no location found.
1: I mean, you know what they're doing.
0: Yeah, exactly. So if they're, if you have this location of somebody all the time, and now out of nowhere you see this, I would start thinking like creeping vibes.
1: Or you just think your phone's on a glitch and it's not working right.
0: No way. No way. Because if it never happens, and even if it was a glitch wouldn't last longer than 10 minutes. You restart your phone, turn it back on.
1: Yeah.
0: So it's like, I don't know. I feel like you think you're being slick, but. And why would you want to hide it? If you're sharing your location with, chances are it's your partner or family.
1: Yeah.
0: Why would you want to hide it from them if you're already sharing it? Unless you're doing something you shouldn't be doing.
1: So if you were creeping, say you were creeping, right? And you were with the girl. Do you give them the location and then hide it whenever you creep? Or do you just not give it to them at all?
0: I don't know. I just feel like,
2: why wouldn't you share your location with your partner?
1: I just think not everyone needs to have tabs on you like that.
2: My partner does.
0: I just never thought of it. Like, if you share your location with me, that's beautiful. I think that's awesome. But
2: You're not going to reciprocate?
0: I don't know. I've just never felt the need to. Like, why do you need to
2: emergency.
0: Know?
2: Yeah, you get in an accident, you're like, and then your phone dies. And they're like, where is he? And then they find you. It's called a partner for a reason, guys.
0: Your wife doesn't even wear her ring. Shut up.
2: That's true.
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0: You hear people talk all the time about their partner complaining and how they hate it. But apparently, if your partner complains about these certain things, you're lucky. Okay.
1: Oh, wow.
0: We'll see if these relate to you. Next.
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3: Yeah.
0: All right, so for all my fellas out there, if you feel like your wife complains all the time, I found this online. I'm just going to share it with you. We'll see if you agree or not. But it says if your wife complains about these seven things, you're actually lucky. Number one, your lack of communication. When she says you don't talk to me anymore, what she means is I just miss feeling connected to you. It's all perspective, right? Like, you can hear it one way, but she might mean it another way.
4: Well, when they stop asking for communication, that's a red flag.
5: Yeah, she's gone.
4: That's bad.
0: Number two, you're not spending enough time with me. That's usually not about being together 24/7. She just wants to feel emotionally prioritized again. That makes sense.
4: Yep. Mm-hmm.
0: Life gets in the way sometimes. You put your partner to the side because we're comfortable. Oh, they're just going to be there.
4: Yeah.
0: And, you know.
4: Until they're not.
0: Exactly.
5: Someone will.
0: Number three, how you respond during arguments. A harsh tone, silence, or a dismissive attitude can make her feel emotionally unsafe. Number four, feeling unappreciated. Many wives complain because they feel their efforts are constantly overlooked and nobody thrives. I want to be clear to the women, men feel this way too, though.
4: Yeah.
0: Number five?
4: Yeah.
0: Your emotional distance. Women notice emotional changes quickly, even when you say nothing's wrong. You can feel the difference. Again, that's men and women, though.
4: Yeah, but I think women feel it first. They're a lot more in tune than men, I think.
0: Number six, lack of affection and attention. Sometimes she's not asking for grand gestures, just small reminders that she still matters to you.
4: Yeah, rubber.
5: Of course, you wouldn't be here.
0: And number seven, you always are too busy. A wife who complains is just saying, I just miss us.
5: Damn, every guy's cooked.
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0: So Serena has a real life situation that she needs some advice on. They have a sick dog that they think they're going to have to put down. Does she involve her 6-year-old son in this? Does she keep him out of it? Because, you know, it's just, it's a death.
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0: Damn, Serena's got a tough family moment happening, man. Mm-hmm. Is this the first time you're going to have to put an animal down?
1: No. So my family dog that I had, like, with my parents and, like, my brother, we had to put him down about 10 years ago.
0: And so now your current family pet you're going to have to put down. And your son, who is 6, he has no idea that this is going to happen, right?
1: No, he knows that he's sick. But me and my husband decided recently, so I mentioned before, my dog, I think back in January, we found out he was diabetic, and then he was having seizures, and then the seizures, they're every now and then still. So he's on medication for both, and it's extremely expensive. And now we're starting to see it. I feel like his vision is going. Oh. So he's starting to bump into things. We have to kind of guide him into the kennel. Oh, and it seems like his, because with the diabetes, the animals like pee a lot. And I'm starting to see that again. And so we just came to the decision, like, we, you know, he's getting older. It does not look great.
0: It's about quality of life.
2: Yeah.
1: Yes.
2: Yeah.
0: So I guess we're trying to figure out, how do you break this news to a kid?
2: Yeah.
0: You guys had a cat pass away, Matt. How'd you? I mean, your kids took it really tough, right?
3: Yeah, they took it really tough. We were just honest with them. They knew that she was getting older. I mean, she was like 22 years old. So we just sat them down and, you know, we just were honest with them. This is a circle of life and this is how it's, you know, it goes. And we asked, they wanted to be there for the putting down of the cat, and mm-hmm. they did. And, you know, it was very sad.
0: Yeah, because if you're a part of their life for so long, you should be there.
3: When they go.
1: I don't think I'm going to have my son there. Just because when I did it with my family dog, I felt like it was traumatizing. Like, that's why I didn't want to do it. I was like, no, we have to get him.
0: What if he's like, why did you let me be there?
1: Yeah. He doesn't need to see it.
0: But don't you think this could be you overprotecting? That should be the real question. Is Serena overprotecting her kid from
1: life? Oh, he's 6. I just don't think he's ready.
0: Would you take him to a funeral?
1: Yes.
0: Well, in that case, I think he should be there for the dog. I mean, well, Sandra's on the line, right?
3: Yes.
0: Let's talk to Sandra. Uh-huh. We'll get her thoughts on it. She had to go through a similar situation. What did she do? We'll find out.
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3: Radio, baby.
0: Okay, so Serena, our co-host, has a dog that she unfortunately is going to have to put down. It's just, you know, it's that time. Things are getting bad. And she's questioning whether or not her six-year-old son should be there for the final moments before the passing.
4: Right.
0: We think yes. She feels no, it could be too traumatic. Mm-hmm. But she said that she would take her son to a funeral. And so I'm like, I just don't see the difference.
4: It's
0: like,
4: actually worse than human.
0: This is a family member as well. Like, in my eyes, I don't know. Sandra, what are your thoughts? You had a similar situation, right?
5: Basically, I included my son just because he was able to say goodbye because he was actually part of our family. So I feel like that's one of the reasons why I did that for my son. And then it kind of prevented confusion and broken trust. So I did include my son in our whole situation. It was a good life lesson, I think, for my son as well.
0: Yeah, 1,000%. That makes sense to me. I mean, they're going to go through loss, unfortunately, throughout life. We all do.
5: Yes.
0: And if you can take them, you know, to a funeral, then I feel like you can let them be there for the dog being put down. I mean, yeah, it's for the people that have dogs, they treat them like family anyway. You treat them
5: exactly
0: as if they were human. So it's like, why not be there for them? They were there for you to give you all of your happy times. Why not be there for their last time?
5: Exactly, like teaching them empathy and whatnot, like part of life, you know?
0: Totally. Sandra, thank you so much for listening, yep, for being a part, yep, of the show today. Gracias. Coming up next, I want to talk Kevin O'Leary. This man is from Shark Tank, one of my favorite shows. I literally watch the reruns every day. I love it, man. Oh. He has a message for Gen Z, basically talking about the money that you spend every day for lunch and why you shouldn't be spending that if you only make a certain amount of money a year. I would listen to this guy. He knows what he's talking about. We'll play it for you next.
6: 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Okay, fine, she didn't. But if you ever traded friendship bracelets, screamed every word to a Taylor song, or wondered what the wedding of the decade might have looked like, this one's for

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20: But don't you collect, like, little type, I don't know, like, I don't get it, but those little, like, statue, little doll things?
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0: All right, so Shark Tank investor Kevin O'Leary has sparked people are saying controversy. I don't think it's controversial at all. He's talking about Gen Z spending habits. And basically, he said, Gen Z has got to stop this. You cannot be spending $28 on lunch every day when you only make $70,000 a year. That is insane.
1: Sheesh.
0: I mean, my thing is everything's more expensive now, but yeah. It is so true. Like, bro, my hack at Chipotle now is for $6, you get the kids' meal. Now, the kids' meal, you don't, bro, let's be real. You don't need that fat-ass burrito just stuffed with everything. You don't need that. All right? I go in there. I do the 2-taco meal. They give me whatever protein choice I want, and then you get 3 side options.
1: Yeah.
0: You can even include guac in that side. You put guac in one. You can do sour cream. You can do a hot sauce. Bam. You got a whole meal right there, and it comes with chips, and it comes with a drink. $6, dog. You can get your Chipotle fix.
1: That's a good deal. For me, like, I'm mindful when I go out to eat. So, like, if I go, say, again, Chipotle, I'm going to do the bowl, and I'm going to do the chips with a water cup. And then some days, I just do the bowl, no chips, and actual drink. So, I like to keep it around the $10 to $12 mark.
0: This guy Lance commented, and he was like, well, maybe lunch shouldn't cost $28, but... I mean, we don't control the prices and stuff. That's just what it is. Bro, a normal meal at McDonald's right now is like, an actual meal, I think, is like $10, maybe $11 for a meal. It used to be like $2.99.
1: You remember those days?
0: It's so crazy to think, man. So I don't know. My business partner always talks to me about quality of life and what's important, right? If you feel, if that quarter pounder for $12 is going to make your day, then do it.
1: Yes.
0: I say you do that, but just be mindful of it. Like, if you're trying to get to a certain place or do whatever with your money, you're not going to be able to do that. Like Kevin said, if you only make X amount and you're spending so much on food, I feel like a lot of people, if you would sit down at the end of the year when you do your taxes and see how much you spent on food or just stupid things, you will be mind blown at the amount of money that you low-key waste.

0: wasted and what you could turn that into. So I don't know. Again, just about being mindful, but also quality of life. Do what makes you happy, man. Listen, coming up next, I want to talk to you guys about my dating podcast. I'm excited about it. It's called Laugh at Love, and I want you to listen. So hang out.
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0: What's up, y'all? It's Tino Cochino, and I have a podcast for people that think dating sucks in 2026. It's called Laugh at Love, because honestly, I feel like that's where we're at. We're at a point where all you can do is laugh at love and these situations that people are going through. So basically, on the podcast, I share personal horrific dating stories. I search TikTok and Instagram and talk to you and get your bad dating experiences, and we talk about it. And the cool thing is that the episodes are not super long. You know, a lot of podcasts these days will go 2-3 hours. Bro, I'm gonna be honest, I don't have that type of time either. So each episode's right around 25 to 30 minutes, and it's just, again, highlighting and laughing at the weird world of dating. This week's episode, I'm actually focused on this book that I feel I met this woman at a comedy show, and she took a negative and turned it into a positive. I guess it really is a thing where a ton of women out there receive unsolicited pictures from men of their stuff. And this woman decided to make a book about it. And so I'm going to have her on to kind of talk about it and just share her experience, because I just found it very interesting. She put the book out and she lost her job, and it turned into a whole thing. We had talked about it on the show yesterday, and I just had another listener right now reach out. And they're like, yo, I heard you guys talking about it. I ordered the book. I can't wait to get it. So I don't know. I think it's so funny, man, the things that people are going through in 2026 when it comes to dating. So if you want to laugh at love, stream the podcast wherever you listen to your favorite podcast. Literally just search for Tino Cochino Laugh at Love. One thing that I've been trying to do to kind of better my day-to-day is go to sleep earlier, because sleep is one of the most important things. But if you're trying to have a productive morning, there's a whole list of evening rituals that I found on IG. I'll share it with you next, and maybe it can help you.
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0: Yeah. All right, so let's talk an evening routine for a better morning. First of all, a digital sunset. It basically means no screens 1 hour before bed.
4: Oh.
0: Set your phone to airplane mode. Change devices outside the bedroom. Or change charge devices outside of the bedroom. If you're going to, I guess, be on the computer or whatever, blue light blocking glasses.
4: Wow.
0: And to replace scrolling with reading.
4: Reading knocks you out.
0: I don't want to read.
5: I bet so.
0: I'm not going to wear the blue light glasses. Damn, how do you just shut out the world, you know?
4: Isn't it hard to put the phone down at night to finally be like, all right, I need to go to bed. Like, I'm like, oh, let me check CNN. Oh, let me check ESPN. Let me check this.
0: Do you ever, like, just think that you put your phone down, but you're like, oh, but what am I missing? Something's happening.
4: I know. Yeah. It's FOMO.
0: Oh, it's annoying. This says for you to reflect and release and I guess, like, process your day. So it says the journal, 3 wins from your day. Nah. Write down tomorrow's top 3 priorities.
4: No.
0: Brain dump any lingering worries. Before bed is when you worry about everything.
4: I know.
0: I feel like a lot
4: of the
0: time.
4: That's why I need a dump.
0: This one's important. It says, let go of what you can't control. You know where I get that from? It's from my divorce lawyer, actually. We had that talk one time because I was like, why does she not contact me more? Mm. Bro, I'm paying good money. And like I was mad.
4: Yeah.
0: And so I sent her an email, like a white chick. And
4: a sharply worded email.
0: You need to listen to me. I had chat do it. I was like, I need to be very direct. And I said this whole thing, and she responded. And she's like, I'm going to call you. And when she called me, she's like, listen, man, I know to you, this is your entire world right now. And I get it. But there are bigger problems and people going through much more than you. I have a case.
4: She checked your ass.
0: Yeah, yeah. She's like, I have a case with a guy right now. His divorce, they're going through, I forgot what some $1 million thing that where the wife's trying to take it. She wants full custody of the kids. She wants part of this, part of that. Da, da, da, da, da. She's like, you're not going through that. She's like, there's other people on trial for murder. But she's like, everyone's going through something. So as much as it all just seems like it's overbearing and crazy on you, if you really step back and remove yourself, everything's cool.
4: That phone call cost you $6,000.
0: I'm still paying for it.
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0: here we go. Are you smarter than Ocasio, man? It's time to play the game. Listen very carefully. This is going to be your question today.
1: Which celebrity's all-time favorite movie is the romance classic, The Notebook? Is it A, Cardi B, B, Justin Bieber, or C, Steve-O?
0: We have Daniel on the line, ready to play. We'll see if he's smarter or not. Woo. Next.
2: 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Yeah.

0: Smarter than Nicasio.
1: Let's go.
0: Let me see. We've got Daniel on the line, right?
2: Yes.
0: All right, bro. Nicasio's going to hit you with this question. Just take a guess, man. We'll give you some multiple choice answers. You got it, bro, okay?
2: All right, brother. Thank you.
3: Which celebrity's all-time favorite movie is the romance classic, The Notebook? Is it A, Cardi B, B, Justin Bieber, or C, Steve-O?
2: Cardi B?
3: No, it's not.
0: Hell no. There ain't no way Cardi B watching that.
4: Oh, that would be my guess.
0: Cardi B watching Girls Gone Wild DVDs. Yeah. All right, so your options are B, Justin Bieber, or C,
3: Steve-O?
2: Bieber.
3: Bieber it is.
0: There it is. There it is. I would not have guessed that, to be honest. He doesn't seem too in touch with his emotional side, right?
1: Who, Justin Bieber?
0: Yeah.
2: Yeah, I would have never thought,
0: He's depressed. Daniel, thank you so much for the call, bro. I appreciate you. We'll get your info. Don't hang up. Bobby Altoff, we all know her.
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15: Love Is My Religion is one of my favorite songs that I have done. 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
14: For the people that have never been to a Ziggy Marley show, what can they expect?
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0: All right, so for some reason, Serena's husband was offered a job at a strip club. I mean, damn.
4: So this is just as a part-time security.
0: But you said before that you're okay with him going to the strip club.
4: Yes, I've also said, though, if it's occasionally, not like if it was an everyday thing.
20: You think if you took that job, you would turn psycho and have your mom like watch Cordova, your son, every day, and just be at the club every night watching over him?
4: Back in the day, I have pulled up to the strip club before to look for him.
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14: Hey, what up? It is Carlos D. It is Confessional Mondays. What is your confession?
22: Hey, okay. Oh, gosh. Please don't judge me. Sometimes. Okay, so I'll match with my roommate. I made a fake Tinder account, and I'll agree to come over just so they'll clean up the apartment.
14: What?
22: It works every single time.
14: That is so funny. All right, do you have a better confession? What's your confession?
22: Okay, please don't judge me. Whenever I log on into the airport or other places where they ask for my email to get the free Wi-Fi, I put my sister-in-law's email and I click yes to accepting promotional email. She doesn't know who it is, but it's me because I don't like her and she's just weird.
14: Wow, that's a big confession. What about you? What is your confession today?
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27: 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You know, like, do you love me? Do you want me? Are you gonna call me like you said you would? Is this really your real phone number?

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Psychic can reach your chest. Zodiac sign, it must be a Gemini moon, cause we about to go half. Mistakenly, nobody been in a bag, but how many bodies done been in her bag?

0: Bobby Altoff, she's been doing her thing, right, in the podcast game. She's been interviewing the biggest celebrities. She's been killing it.
1: Yeah.
0: She had a little, I guess, like fashion upgrade recently. She got her hair done and got extensions and did a whole thing.
2: Oh.
0: And now there's a rap song that's come out. Let's listen.

0: send him home broke.
1: That was a feature Sukihana song.
2: Oh, she's actually on it. Yeah. I mean, it doesn't sound bad.
1: No, it sounds good. I mean, especially who she is. Yeah, but that's how she is, though. She just talks like, hey, guys, you know, I'm over here with Drake.
3: How is she popping?
2: When she said that she has your favorite rapper feeding grapes and rubbing feet, you think she's talking about Drake?
1: Yeah, for sure.
2: When they did the interview, they were laying in the bed together, and Drake was obviously flirting. He was singing 112.
1: Because when the camera is off, do you think they're like, okay, guys, you know, a good podcast, and they leave? Like, no.
3: I mean, maybe.
2: let's close this out right. Tino Cucino Radio. Coming up next, man, Tea Time, celebrity gossip, comedian, actor Deon Cole's on fire, man. He just played Don King in the biopic of Michael Jackson in Michael. Mm-hmm. He is in the new scary movie.
3: Oh, my God.
2: And he kills that. He recently spoke out on, you know, going out to eat, lunch, dinner, whatever. And this man actually thinks like Nicasio, I think.
3: Don't tip?
2: No. We'll share it with you next, and we'll see if you agree or not.

0: Comedian, actor, Dion Cole, man. This guy is on fire right now. He's got a podcast that's crazy. He's in the new Scary Movie. He plays Don King in the Michael Jackson biopic. And just in general, he seems like a dope dude. I've never met him, but I've done a couple shows with his opener, Ocean. Shout out to Ocean. I love seeing people just go out there and get it. He's the Old Spice guy, too. How can I forget that?
1: Oh, yeah, he is.
0: Yeah. he spoke out recently on being invited to lunch and dinner.
2: If you ask me to go eat with you, if you're not paying the bill, don't ask me to go. Don't ask me to go to lunch. Don't ask me to go to dinner. Don't ask me to go nowhere if you ain't paying for the bill. And you can call me cheap or whatever you want. It's all good. See, I think like this. If I'm hungry and I want something to eat and I ask you to come eat with me, I'm paying for the bill because I'm the one who asked you to come eat with me. But if you hungry and you ask me to come eat with you, and I wasn't even thinking about eating. I'm at home reading, chilling. And you ask me to come eat with you, and I leave everything that I'm doing to come eat with you, you should pay for the bill. But no, your expectations is you the man, you supposed to pay. Okay, that's your expectation? So that means that any woman around the world, if they hungry, they could just call up any man at any given time and he's supposed to come and pay for their food. That means that they ain't got to pay food for the rest of their life if that's the case, if that's your expectation. But what about our expectations?
1: Who hurt Dion?
0: Someone didn't hook up with him, huh?
1: Yeah.
0: I don't know. I mean, it's funny because when I didn't watch the whole video. I only watched like the first 10, 15 seconds. Mm-hmm. And I was like, I agree with this. Like if I call up Nicole and I'm like, yo, you want to go eat? I agree with that. I should probably do it because I invited you.
1: And the thing is, I'm not expecting it. Like I go for the company.
0: But then he kept it going. And he was like, no, but ladies, you expect like, all men uh-oh. To go eat and we're going to always cover the bill. And then I was like, oh, this happened. Like, this happened to him. Shout out to Dion Coleman. You were in the Michael Jackson movie. I think you can afford it, fam. Did you know that you can actually hide your location from people that you share it with on your iPhone?
1: Oh, really?
0: This is a thing. Nicasio's eyes just got big. We'll share with you how to do it next.
3: Kino Cantina Radio. Yeah.

0: Everybody is talking about the new Apple iOS 27. So it was just released on the 9th, and apparently it's got a hide location button in the Find My app that I guess can let users temporarily hide their location from select contacts for 12 hours. And after, it'll automatically revert to the previous shared state. And the feature does not notify the other person. All it'll say is, no location found.
1: I mean, you know what they're doing.
0: Yeah, exactly. So if you have this location of somebody all the time, and now out of nowhere you see this, I mean, I would start thinking like creeping vibes.
1: Or you just think your phone's on a glitch and it's not working right.
0: No way. No way. Because if it never happens, and even if it was a glitch wouldn't last longer than 10 minutes. I mean, restart your phone, turn it back on.
1: Yeah.
0: So it's like, I don't know. I feel like you think you're being slick, but. And why would you want to hide it? If you're sharing your location with, chances are it's your partner or family.
1: Yeah.
0: Why would you want to hide it from them if you're already sharing it? Unless you're doing something you shouldn't be doing.
1: So if you were creeping, say you were creeping, right? And you were with the girl. Do you give them the location and then hide it whenever you creep? Or do you just not give it to them at all?
0: I don't know. I just feel like,
2: why wouldn't you share your location with your partner?
1: I just think not everyone needs to have tabs on you like that.
2: My partner does.
0: I just never thought of it. Like, if you share your location with me, that's beautiful. I think that's awesome. But
2: You're not going to reciprocate?
0: I don't know. I've just never felt the need to. Like, why do you need to
2: emergency.
0: Know?
2: Yeah, you get in an accident, you're like, and then your phone dies, and they're like, where is he? And then they find you. It's called a partner for a reason, guys.
0: Your wife doesn't even wear her ring. Shut up.
2: That's true.
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0: You hear people talk all the time about their partner complaining and how they hate it. 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
1: Oh, wow.
0: We'll see if these relate to you. 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
3: We are getting up out of here today. Yeah. If you were a part of the show, if you listened, if you called in, whatever it was, thank you so much. We greatly appreciate you. Instagram at Tino Cochino. Lock that in, man. The link in the bio will take you to my comedy tour dates. I hope to see you guys soon. You can also get tickets at TinoCochino.com. Mm-hmm. Before we go today, for all my fellas out there, if you feel like your wife complains all the time, I found this online. I'm just going to share it with you. We'll see if you agree or not. But it says if your wife complains about these seven things, you're actually lucky. Number one, your lack of communication. When she says you don't talk to me anymore, what she means is I just miss feeling connected to you. It's all perspective, right? Like you can hear it one way, but she might mean it another way.
4: Well, when they stop asking for communication, that's a red flag.
5: Yeah, she's gone.
4: That's bad.
3: Number two, you're not spending enough time with me. That's usually not about being together 24/7. She just wants to feel emotionally prioritized again. That makes sense.
4: Yep. Mm-hmm.
3: Life gets in the way sometimes. You put your partner to the side because we're comfortable. Oh, they're just going to be there.
4: Yeah.
3: And, you know.
4: Until they're not.
3: Exactly.
5: Someone will.
3: Number three. How you respond during arguments. A harsh tone, silence, or a dismissive attitude can make her feel emotionally unsafe. Number four. Nice. Feeling unappreciated. Many wives complain because they feel their efforts are constantly overlooked and nobody thrives. I want to be clear to women. Men feel this way too, though.
4: Yeah.
3: Where was I at? Five?
4: Yeah.
3: Your emotional distance. Women notice emotional changes quickly. Even when you say nothing's wrong, you can feel the difference. Again, that's men and women, though.
4: Yeah, but I think women feel it first. They're a lot more in tune than men, I think.
3: Number six, lack of affection and attention. Sometimes she's not asking for grand gestures, just small reminders that she still matters to you.
4: Yeah, rubber.
5: Of course, you wouldn't be here.
3: And number seven, you always are too busy. A wife who complains is just saying, I just miss us.
5: Damn, every guy's cooked.
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2: Yep.
1: And their little baby, Nicasio Jr. She wants to do the leash.
2: Yeah.
1: You don't like it because why?
2: Because it just looks bad. It just looks like I can't.
3: I don't care what people think.
2: It just looks like I can't take care of my own child.
1: But that's you taking care of them. I feel like like those quote unquote leashes, like the ones I've seen, it'll be like a little, it looks like a teddy bear like on their back, but then it's got like a harness that goes around them.
3: They got a shark one. They got a lot of cute little
1: exactly
3: ones.
1: And then I feel like if you theme it, like give him a name or whatever, make it like his little friend, be like, come on, grab Jimmy, we're going to PetSmart. 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
4: We're going to PetSmart of all places.
1: I don't know.
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1: When you lose something of like sentimental value, your heart shatters, your stomach, you feel nauseous because you're like, oh my God, like how do I replace this?
4: Yes. Yeah. I feel like that's something I would do. You guys know me. I lose everything.
3: You were late today because you didn't have your key card.
2: And she's proud of it.
4: I wasn't late. You came down and
3: you
4: got
3: me. You just didn't have your key card yet.
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1: wallet?
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8: Hey.
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8: Everything is kind of staggered. I mean, sometimes, you know, like if I'm doing my album, like say for 3 or 4 months, I'll just focus on that. You know, I won't, you know, do anything else. I'll just focus on that. But, you know, the beauty about being able to, you know, act and, you know, to get acting roles is brilliant because, you know, it kind of, like say for instance, you know, the music industry, it can be spontaneous sometimes.
7: Right.
8: You might not always know your schedule, opposed to, you know, when you go on a movie set, you know exactly what you're going to do. It's like a 9-to-5. 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
7: Right.
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9: I'd like to believe that all those moments when one of us goes, that it matters, and it's the culmination of all of that that got us here this year. 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
1: I wasn't ready for that one.
2: Woo, what up? Yeah. It's jumping to the show, man. Glad to be here. Listen, this is Tino. I want to start things off with a complaint. Shocker. No, it's just I don't understand people on social media why they feel the need to just be negative. Like, I posted a clip, comedy clip of mine, and it's doing good. It's getting some traction.
3: Yeah.
2: But some guy had to jump in and just completely misconstrue what I was saying. I'll share his comment with you next, and you can tell me if I'm overreacting or not.
0: Tino Cachino Radio.

0: 2026, people are just weird when it comes to social media. I don't understand, like, just how people's minds function and why they think that their opinion is just needed on something.
1: Mm-hmm. In the comments?
0: Yeah. It's always in the comments, man. I posted a joke recently. I'm really excited because it's taken like a year for me to get like my stand-up clips to perform, right?
2: Uh-huh.
0: Because your social media in general, it takes consistency and you doing stuff. And it's like, I haven't wanted to put out a ton of social clips because I didn't want to put my whole set out. And then when people come see me, they're like, I already saw this.
1: Yeah.
0: And so it's been a whole thing. But I'm finally starting to like gain traction over my clips. And it's exciting. And so one of the clips I posted recently, it's a simple one. It's not even the full joke, but it's just about my name and the fact that I'm named after a woman. So like on stage, I go by Tino Cochino. But off air, like the government name, I'm named after my dad. I'm a junior, which is Guadalupe Montes Jr. Mm-hmm. It's the name of a woman. And that's all it was. Mm-hmm. It was just, it's a clip that's doing good.
2: Yeah.
0: And this guy jumped into the comments and he's just like, a guy that doesn't even follow me. So he was just served it and just felt the need to jump in and said, Guadalupe is a common name for both genders in Latino culture. He's not special. Who said I'm special?
2: It amazes me how many people don't actually like understand satire or they catch like the humor of things, because I see
1: sarcasm.
2: It all the time. Yeah, I see it all the time where like a mom posts a reel. It was just, as for example, she had posted something like, oh, me on my way to protect my second born, knowing that everything that you say they did it. And it's just like a joke though. And people are in the comments too, like attacking this mom, like, oh my gosh, you're just gonna let your child run wild and you don't discipline them. And it's just like, no, it was
0: just, it's so dumb. It's like posting, yo, I just went and had the best taco in the world, and someone jumps in, well, really the best one, because there's a lot of taco options in the world.
1: All of them.
0: Exactly, bro. It's just, it's so annoying to me how people's brains function when it comes to social media. But again, like when it comes to social media, people do wild things. I did a guest spot last night at my buddy Michael Yo's show. Shout out to Michael Yo.
1: Oh, damn.
0: And this woman came up to me at the end of the night and she was like, hey, I just thought you might get a kick out of this. I made this book and it's inspired by every unsolicited pic that has ever been sent to me.
2: Oh my
0: it's
2: God.
0: Crazy.
1: A book?
0: I want to talk to you about this next.
2: Did
0: you look
2: it's
0: at it? Wild.
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2: Cachino Radio. Yeah.
0: So my buddy Michael Yo, man, comedian, just touring the country, killing it right now. He's also the host of the new TV show Scrambled Up. It's a game show. He had a show and invited me out, did a guest spot. It was fun. And this woman came up to me after the show. And she was like, hey, I thought you might get a kick out of this. I just put out a book. She said, I want you to have a copy. And I was like, okay.
3: Wow.
0: And the book is called Don't Be a D**k.
3: Okay.
0: And it's a coloring book. And it's all based around her collection of unsolicited D**k pics.
3: Oh, that wow. she got on IG or whatever?
0: So she made this book based on every single picture that a guy has sent her that she never asked for. And when you open it up, the page on the left is their Instagram.
1: Wow.
0: And the page on the right is a cartoon version of
3: their
0: And so like literally you open up the very first pic is a guy, you know, trying to compare himself to a remote control.
3: That's impressive. Wait, is that a Fire Stick remote? Because that's not impressive.
0: It's a Roku.
4: Fire Stick included. Well, I want to know, why does she feel like she had to give one to you, a copy to you?
0: Because obviously I want around me all the time.
3: She got the right one. She should have given it to Nicasio.
0: I think this, if you're into coffee books, like coffee table books, I think this is really funny. And honestly, I wanted to shout her out because one, I can't imagine what it's like to be a girl and receive these pics that you don't want. And she got fired from her job.
3: For doing that?
0: For putting this book out.
3: Oh, wow.
5: Was she a teacher?
0: I don't know what she did. I didn't want to get into the full info and know everything. And so if you want to support this or just check it out, I'm not getting anything from this, obviously. When she said she got fired, I was like, damn, that sucks, man. Like, I can't imagine. Like, the negative turned into an even worse negative. And the book, it's not even expensive. So if you just want to check it out or you want a fun, I don't know. I feel like this could be a really funny gift to give to somebody.
4: Yeah.
0: Mm-hmm. Or just, again, a conversation piece or whatever. I just think it's funny. You can go to her website. It's don'tbeadshop.com or just go to the Instagram, don'tbeadshops with an S.
3: Page 55 is pretty impressive.
0: That's a water bottle,
3: my God.
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0: 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Dang. We'll speak more on it next.
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21: This is Donnell Jones, and my biggest influence in black music, I would have to say Michael Jackson. 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One of the first records that I learned from Michael Jackson was Lady of My Life. And actually, on my new album, I did a tribute to Michael Jackson. 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
16: 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You look so good. 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

0: painful truths about relationships that nobody is honest about. I agree with every single one of these. Number one, love is not enough to make a relationship work. You can love someone deeply and still be wrong for each other. Compatibility, timing, and emotional maturity matter just as much as feelings.
1: Yeah.
2: Yes.
0: Number two, some people will love you and still choose to hurt you. Not because they're evil, but because they are unhealed. Broken people do not always break up with you. Sometimes they just break you slowly while staying.
1: God, this is crazy.
2: Dang, that's real. Crazy.
1: Can you relate, Serena? I don't know.
2: No, I'm good.
1: Oh, okay.
0: Number three, the right person at the wrong time is still the wrong person. Potential means nothing without presence. If they cannot show up for you now, the future version of them is not your responsibility to wait for.
1: Facts.
2: I always hated that saying, like, right person, wrong time, because it's like, if it was the right person, like, and you really wanted to be with them, you would have made it the right time.
3: I agree with that.
1: Do you think when you're married and your partner doesn't wear her wedding ring, is that, like, not showing up for the husband?
0: That's a good question. That's
3: well, I know it's a shot at me because my wife doesn't wear a wedding ring, but it just doesn't fit anymore. What do you want me to say?
0: You're going to resize rings, Matt.
1: Yeah, I know.
3: I know. That's a lot of money.
1: That's crazy.
0: Number four, you will give your best to someone who gives you their bare minimum. And the worst part is you will convince yourself that it is enough. Recognizing your own worth inside of a relationship is harder than recognizing it alone. A good relationship requires work.
1: I know, but that's crazy.
0: So you don't work on your relationship?
1: I mean, I don't sit there and, like, you know, lose sleep over it. That's for sure.
3: What's the next one, Tina?
0: Number five, closure does not always come from the other person. Sometimes they will leave without explaining. Sometimes the silence is the answer.
3: Ooh.
0: Number six, staying too long is more damaging than leaving too early. The fear of being alone keeps people in relationships that slowly destroy them.
3: Once you know you need to get out, every day that you stay is a waste of your life, I think.
0: It's a waste of time. It's a waste of energy.
3: Yes.
0: Is decompleted a word? I know incomplete.
3: Depleted?
0: That might be what I'm thinking of.
3: Yeah.
0: And then the last one. It says the relationship you have with yourself sets the standard for every other one.
2: That's important because if you don't respect yourself, you're not going to allow other people to respect you.
1: When you drink a Dr. Pepper every morning, are you respecting yourself?
2: I don't drink a Dr. Pepper always, okay. So now you're just lying.
3: Why are you trying to shame her?
1: No. Why are you coming and talking to me?
0: You're pointing the finger a lot in this whole thing at everybody. You did this
1: all the time.
0: And you did this. Why?
1: Well, I just want to see if they hold accountability.
0: But why?
1: Just,
0: it's not your job to hold other people accountable.
1: I know, but someone should do it because no one's not doing it.
0: Why
1: no
0: are you one's so not doing it right now.
1: I don't understand. I don't know why.
0: Are you okay?
1: I'm on my period.
0: There it is.
2: That's why you're bloated.
0: Oh, my God. Wow.
3: That's Taco Bell.
0: All right, so I want to talk to our producer, Matt, because his son's soccer league, I guess, has a crazy rule that helps losing teams get back in the game.
3: That's crazy.
0: What's annoying is it says Matt hates it, but...
1: He loves it.
0: But you love participation trophies.
3: I do, but this is too far.
0: Okay,
3: this is too far.
0: We'll talk about it next.
2: This is my music.
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0: it's interesting to watch our producer Matt. He's kind of having like a shift at a lot of different like places in his life.
1: Going full boomer.
0: He recently, right, said that he is all about discipline. Like, you know, a little smack here, a little smack there, because the gentle parenting isn't working anymore.
2: Not necessarily smacking, but the gentle, like, let's just speak softly and not yell at kids. Like, well, I've realized that's ridiculous.
0: He's also been an advocate for participation trophies, and no matter what, even if you lost, it's okay, and you're a winner, and you play hard. I get that to a certain extent. That's okay. But now you're mad at your son's soccer league because they have a rule that helps losing teams get back in the game. What's the problem?
2: So I just don't think you should penalize teams for doing well in the beginning of the game. Like, if you win, you win. So if you get up by more than 5 goals and you're the team that's winning, you have to pull a player off the field. So you have to play with less players so the other team can come back. If you get up by like 8 goals, you have to pull 2 players off the field. I heard that. I was like, why is it?
0: That's not even the real rules of the game. Like, that's
2: it's
0: so
2: ridiculous.
0: Stupid. Yeah, it's dumb.
2: Oh, thank you.
0: You should pull him out.
2: I already paid for it.
0: Oh my God. That's not even, or y'all should contest that or do something because that's not even the actual game. What are you teaching them?
3: Yeah, that's kind of dumb.
2: I brought it up to the president of the league. She's like, yeah, we've just always do that. Like, parents just don't like when there's a big blowout. They just feel like the game should be closer and more competitive. I'm like, well, then have tryouts and make sure that they have even teams.
3: If it's going to be more competitive, then it doesn't make sense to take out another team.
0: If anything, the Knicks should have shown y'all that you could come back from.
2: I know.
0: I mean, bro, that was like 39 points or something.
3: You're not letting them have their comeback story.
0: Yeah, exactly. Well, we love that. What does America love? You watch America's Got Talent. The people that win all the time have the saddest story because you're like, oh, wow, they came from this, but they made it to this.
3: Yes.
0: These kids will have no struggle. They're like, oh, I didn't win, but I got a trophy.
2: Yeah.
0: When I was a kid, I even have a tattoo of it because it was just such a like symbolic symbol. You know the S that you draw with like the 6 lines?
3: Yes.
2: Oh, the Stussy line?
0: That's not what it is.
2: It's not?
0: No.
2: Oh.
0: And everybody has their own reasoning as to what they think it is. The truth behind the S symbol will be revealed next. Or will it?
4: 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Brand new music, you see? 93.3 The Q.

0: When is the first time you remember seeing the S symbol? And the S symbol that I'm talking about is where you draw the three lines on top, the three lines on the bottom, then you connect them and it makes like this sign. Mm-hmm. For me, this is Tino. I'm going to say it was probably when I was, man, third grade.
1: Oh, wow.
0: Third or fourth grade. I remember I would draw it on paper and other kids would tell me, like, you gotta be careful, that's a gang symbol.
2: I was gonna say, Oh, really?
0: I always thought it was a gang. So you all heard the same thing?
2: Mm-hmm. Not me.
0: Interesting. So Matt thought it was the clothing brand Stussy. That's what I thought.
3: High school. I had no idea what that was.
0: According to Drip on Instagram, it's called the Cool S. It's also known as the Universal S or the Super S. It says it's one of the most widely recognized doodles in modern culture, appearing on school notebooks, desks, graffiti cover walls all over the world. But despite its popularity, nobody knows who created it. Documented examples of the symbol appear in 1970s graffiti culture, including photographs from New York and Los Angeles, where similar geometric designs have been traced to much older educational, drafting, and decorative materials. Over the years, theories have linked it to Stussy, Superman, metal bands, even Basquiat, but none have been able to prove it. Today, the Cool S remains a rare piece of global folklore that spreads across generations without a known creator.
1: You ever wonder how things went viral back in the day before social media?
0: Yeah, like that.
1: How did everybody know about it?
0: Yeah, how did the word get out about that S
1: before the internet?
2: You guys remember cootie catchers?
1: What is that?
0: I've heard the term, but I don't know what it
3: is. Those one little thing?
2: Yeah, like you kind of like make it like...
0: Make what? Paint the picture.
2: Oh, like, yeah. You wrote... I don't know what you wrote on there exactly.
0: On what?
2: On like a little paper. It's like a paper, like a little...
1: Like origami, kind of.
2: Origami, yes.
0: Shit ever, dog. Well, lying on him. And then Serena was, she said, she's like, the thing, right? The little thing, the thing. And then he's over here like, yeah. Stop.
1: It's like the little origami thing that you fold four ways and then you pull it different ways.
0: Oh, and it's like, numbers you, it's like, do you like
1: well,
0: me?
1: Pull one. Yeah. Predict your future.
2: Not everyone knows what origami is, man.
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0: I'm gonna tell you right now, if I'm dating somebody and then out of nowhere I found out you hooked up with one of my friends, there's gonna be a conversation. That is today's listener therapy situation. Yeah. We'll read you the DM that was sent. We'll talk all about it next on Tino Cochino Radio. Hang out.
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0: if you found out that your partner had previously slept with a friend of yours, do you think it would bother you? Like, before you knew them type-ish, you know?
1: As long as they weren't keeping it a secret.
2: Oh, my God, Serena.
0: I feel like, I don't know. Let's have Serena read the DM to Jordan Sink, because that's kind of like the situation. And then we can talk about it. 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
1: I've been on a few dates with a guy that I can finally get excited about. He's very independent, treats me great, and checks all of the boxes for me. I've had really bad luck dating in my past, so I wanted to make this relationship work. Last week, I showed his IG to one of my good friends, and she told me that she actually went on some dates with him a couple years back, and they hooked up. I appreciate her honesty, but this really destroyed me. I haven't talked to the guy about this yet, but I don't know if I can move past this. I'll just have the thought of them two together anytime we're hanging out. But am I dumb for bailing on a good man because of his past?
3: I feel like there's someone out there that doesn't have a past. Go find them. Yeah, there's some people out there that don't have a past. Go to church.
0: Did she say how old she is?
1: Oh, she
0: people, a lot of people in church have the craziest past.
4: Oh, I know.
0: That's why they're in church.
4: They're repenting.
0: Damn, yeah, she didn't mention how old she was in here. Because the older you get, it's going to be very tough to find someone without a past. Like, come on, man. Like, uh-huh. that's like weird thinking.
1: And this happened 2 years ago. So it's like, come on, get over it.
3: I have a friend that's in his 50s, and he finds girls that don't have past.
0: They're
3: younger. And I'm like, good for you, bro.
1: Oh, gosh, how young?
3: I mean, in their 20s, but it's like 21,
0: you're
3: 22.
0: You're proving my point.
3: 21, 22.
0: When you're younger and you're in your 20s, you might find someone without a past because they're so young. But when you're... First of all, your friend's a creep if he's dating that young.
4: Yes.
0: Second of all, if you're dating within your age range and you're grown, chances are the person has a past.
1: Yeah.
0: I hope that clarifies how I
3: meant it. Yeah, it's just how many miles you want on
1: a
3: car.
1: Also, this is so new. She's went on a few dates and you're already like thinking of like all this, like, oh gosh, he hooked up with her and our future. It's like, calm down.
0: It's your insecurities.
3: You guys are all for this, but when it's time to talk about body counts at the first date, you guys like, you know, scare away from it. Like, oh, I don't want to do that.
4: Who talks about that on the first date?
3: Exactly. You see?
0: I've got a Carfax. Soon as I walk up, I'm like, here's my list.
4: How long is that list?
0: Check it out. Here's the oil change.
4: Oh, my God.
0: What are the spark plugs?
4: Oh, damn.
3: Does that have a title?
0: Let's talk to Nancy and see what she thinks about this. Next.
5: Casino Radio. Yeah.

0: Oh, Lord. Jordan reached out. I guess she... Okay, let me... I want to paint this right. Her new man slept with her best friend, but not like in a cheating sense. I guess they hooked up back in the day. Mm. So Jordan went on a few dates with this guy, and they hit it off, and things were really good. But then come to find out, when she showed a picture of this guy to one of her friend's like, oh, yeah, we hooked up back in the day.
1: Oh, dang.
0: So now she's like, damn, I don't know if I want to be like sloppy seconds to my friend. But is that like an immature way of thinking, Nancy?
2: Honestly, I think that this girl is so insecure. Like, it's 2026. How do you expect somebody that could be that you're dating to not know anybody else? You know what I'm saying?
0: Basically, the dating world, what I figured out, is like Costco. Everyone's going to sample, and then eventually someone's going to buy the actual purchase.
2: For sure. You have to be secure what you're bringing to the table. So anybody dating in 2026, own your stuff. Like, go in there, and that's you. You're bringing something else that he didn't find anywhere else.
0: Exactly. Nancy, thank you so much for sharing your thoughts. Yeah. I appreciate you. I hope you have a great rest of your day. Coming up next, man, Tea Time, celebrity gossip, comedian, actor, Deon Cole's on fire, man. He just played Don King in the biopic of Michael Jackson in Michael. Mm-hmm. He is in the new scary movie.
3: Oh, my
0: and
3: God.
0: And he kills that. He recently spoke out on, you know, going out to eat, lunch, dinner, whatever. And this man actually thinks like Nicasio, I think. We'll share it with you next.
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10: Why did you ghost him?
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16: Oh, no.
10: He was that dude? 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
16: He said what?
17: Hold on, Vanessa. Are you serious? 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
15: Yeah, you turned our date into basically a TED Talk on the Illuminati.
17: First of all, I was just sharing information. 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
15: For real?

0: Wait, hold up. We got Stephanie Tanner on the phone with us, a.k.a. Jody Sweetin. She has a podcast, and she's talking about parenting. I got 14-year-old daughters, and I know your daughter's the same age. How do we incorporate hanging out with the parents? Is that even realistic?
1: It's impossible. I mean, at this age, I'm like, you know what, at 14, like, I just, you know, if I see you emerge from your room for a snack every few hours, then I'm like, okay, you're still here. You know what I mean? And that's kind of how it is with teenagers. And, yeah, it's a parenting podcast, but it's that we don't take ourselves very seriously. It's very much about our parenting fails and how we're just trying to do the best we can and to get rid of that idea of perfect parenting, because it doesn't exist. Some days you're like, I did really well today. And some days you're like, oh my God, I can't believe I screamed like that. Or I can't believe that this happened or whatever. So, you know, it's just trying to find that like normal, let's laugh at ourselves through this parenting adventure kind of thing.
2: Unapologetically Albuquerque. 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
4: Okay, look, so the date was actually super fun. He's funny, he's cute, he smelled good, like, good, good. Ooh. But then we're in the car, and he goes, hey, you mind if I just crash at your place? Sir, I don't even know your middle name.
0: Damn, and he didn't even try to be smooth about it? It was just out front like that? No charm, no finesse, no nada?
4: Nothing. I mean, I don't invite strangers into my apartment, especially ones carrying a vape and hot Cheetos. He looked like he was ready to move in.
5: Oh, wow. I mean, like, that's how you see it? I wasn't trying to move in. I didn't want to drive 40 minutes away half asleep.
4: Okay, and I didn't want to wake up with a stranger doing push-ups in my living room.
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6: 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Like, I'm just, you know, my clothes aren't fitting or whatever. My husband's like, but you look good. 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
11: Hello, Hillary Duff, everybody.
12: All right.
11: Woo! How you doing?
12: I'm good. How are you?
11: I'm just curious how you found the time to do all these things and with so much success at the same time.
12: I love everything that I do. 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

0: Comedian, actor, Dion Cole, man. This guy is on fire right now. He's got a podcast that's crazy. He's in the new Scary Movie. He plays Don King in the Michael Jackson biopic. And just in general, he seems like a dope dude. I've never met him, but I've done a couple shows with his opener, Ocean. Shout out to Ocean. I love seeing people just go out there and get it. He's the Old Spice guy, too. How can I forget that?
1: Oh, yeah, he is.
0: Yeah, yeah. he spoke out recently on being invited to lunch and dinner.
2: If you ask me to go eat with you, if you're not paying the bill, don't ask me to go. Don't ask me to go to lunch. Don't ask me to go to dinner. Don't ask me to go nowhere if you ain't paying for the bill. And you can call me cheap or whatever you want. It's all good. See, I think like this. If I'm hungry and I want something to eat and I ask you to come eat with me, I'm paying for the bill because I'm the one who asked you to come eat with me. But if you hungry and you ask me to come eat with you, and I wasn't even thinking about eating. I'm at home reading, chilling. And you ask me to come eat with you, and I leave everything that I'm doing to come eat with you, you should pay for the bill. But no, your expectations is you the man, you supposed to pay. Okay, that's your expectation? So that means that any woman around the world, if they hungry, they could just call up any man at any given time and he's supposed to come and pay for their food. That means that they ain't got to pay food for the rest of their life if that's the case, if that's your expectation. But what about our expectations?
1: Who hurt Dion?
0: Someone didn't hook up with him, huh?
1: Yeah.
0: He got finessed. I don't know. I mean, it's funny because when I didn't watch the whole video. I only watched like the first 10, 15 seconds. Mm-hmm. And I was like, I agree with this. Like, if I call up Nikhalsi and I'm like, yo, you want to go eat? I agree with that. I should probably do it because I invited you.
1: And the thing is, I'm not expecting it. Like, I go for the company.
0: But then he kept it going. And he was like, no, but ladies, you expect like, all men to go eat and we're going to always cover the bill. And then I was like, oh, this happened. this happened to him. Shout out to Dion Cole, man. You were in the Michael Jackson movie. I think you can afford it, fam. Did you know that you can actually hide your location from people that you share it with on your iPhone?
1: Oh, really?
0: This is a thing. Nicasio's eyes just got big. We'll share with you how to do it next. Tino Cucina Radio. Yeah.

0: Everybody is talking about the new Apple iOS 27. So it was just released on the 9th, and apparently it's got a hide location button in the Find My app that I guess can let users temporarily hide their location from select contacts for 12 hours. And after, it'll automatically revert to the previous shared state. And the feature does not notify the other person. All it'll say is, no location found.
1: I mean, you know what they're doing.
0: Yeah, exactly. So if you have this location of somebody all the time, and now out of nowhere you see this, I mean, I would start thinking like creeping vibes.
1: Or you just think your phone's on a glitch and it's not working right.
0: No way. No way. Because if it never happens, and even if it was a glitch wouldn't last longer than 10 minutes. I mean, restart your phone, turn it back on.
1: Yeah.
0: So it's like, I don't know. I feel like you think you're being slick, but why would you want to hide it? If you're sharing your location with, chances are it's your partner or family.
1: Yeah.
0: Why would you want to hide it from them if you're already sharing it? Unless you're doing something you shouldn't be doing.
1: So if you were creeping, say you were creeping, right? And you were with the girl. Do you give them the location and then hide it whenever you creep? Or do you just not give it to them at all?
0: I don't know. I just feel like,
2: why wouldn't you share your location with your partner?
1: I just think not everyone needs to have tabs on you like that.
2: My partner does.
0: I just never thought of it. Like, if you share your location with me, that's beautiful. I think that's awesome. But
2: You're not going to reciprocate?
0: I don't know. I've just never felt the need to. Like, why do you need to
2: emergency.
0: Know?
2: Yeah, you get in an accident, you're like, and then your phone dies, and they're like, where is he? And then they find you. It's called a partner for a reason, guys.
0: Your wife doesn't even wear her ring. Shut up.
2: That's true.
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0: You hear people talk all the time about their partner complaining and how they hate it. But apparently, if your partner complains about these certain things, you're lucky. Okay.
1: Oh, wow.
0: We'll see if these relate to you. 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
0: All right, so for all my fellas out there, if you feel like your wife complains all the time, I found this online. I'm just going to share it with you. We'll see if you agree or not. But it says if your wife complains about these seven things, you're actually lucky. Number one, your lack of communication. When she says, you don't talk to me anymore, what she means is I just miss feeling connected to you. It's all perspective, right? Like, you can hear it one way, but she might mean it another way.
3: Well, when they stop asking for communication, that's a red flag.
4: Yeah, she's gone.
3: That's bad.
0: Number two, you're not spending enough time with me. That's usually not about being together 24/7. She just wants to feel emotionally prioritized again. That makes sense.
3: Yep. Mm-hmm.
0: Life gets in the way sometimes. You put your partner to the side because we're comfortable. Oh, they're just going to be there.
3: Yeah.
0: And, you know.
3: Until they're not.
0: Exactly.
4: Someone will.
0: Number three. How you respond during arguments. A harsh tone, silence, or a dismissive attitude can make her feel emotionally unsafe. Number four. Nice. Feeling unappreciated. Many wives complain because they feel their efforts are constantly overlooked and nobody thrives. I want to be clear to the women. Men feel this way too, though.
3: Yeah.
0: Number five?
3: Yeah.
0: Your emotional distance. Women notice emotional changes quickly. Even when you say nothing's wrong, you can feel the difference. Again, that's men and women, though.
3: Yeah, but I think women feel it first. They're a lot more in tune than men, I think.
0: Number six, lack of affection and attention. Sometimes she's not asking for grand gestures, just small reminders that she still matters to you.
3: Yeah,
4: of
3: rubber.
4: Of course, you wouldn't be here.
0: And number seven, you always are too busy. A wife who complains is just saying, I just miss us.
4: Damn, every guy's cooked.
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6: 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Plus Pretty Ricky. Soulja Boy. Millionaire. Paul Wall. And more. 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

0: So Serena has a real life situation that she needs some advice on. They have a sick dog that they think they're going to have to put down. Does she involve her 6-year-old son in this? Does she keep him out of it? Because, you know, it's just, it's a death.
1: Traumatizing.
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0: Serena's got a tough family moment happening, man. Is this the first time you're going to have to put an animal down?
1: No. So my family dog that I had, like, with my parents and, like, my brother, we had to put him down about 10 years ago.
0: And so now your current family pet you're going to have to put down. And your son, who is 6, he has no idea that this is going to happen, right?
1: No. He knows that he's sick. But me and my husband decided recently, so I mentioned before, my dog, I think back in January, we found out he was diabetic, and then he was having seizures, and then the seizures, they're every now and then still. So he's on medication for both, and it's extremely expensive. And now we're starting to see it. I feel like his vision is going. Oh. So he's starting to bump into things. So we have to kind of guide him into the kennel. Oh, and it seems like his, because with the diabetes, the animals like pee a lot. And I'm starting to see that again. And so we just came to the decision, like, we, you know, he's getting older. It does not look great. And
0: it's about quality of life.
2: Yeah.
1: Yes.
2: Yeah.
0: So I guess we're trying to figure out, how do you break this news to a kid?
2: Yeah.
0: You guys had a cat pass away, Matt. How'd you? I mean, your kids took it really tough, right?
3: Yeah, they took it really tough. We were just honest with them. They knew that she was getting older. I mean, she was like 22 years old. So we just sat them down and, you know, we just were honest with them. This is a circle of life and this is how it's, you know, it goes. And we asked, they wanted to be there for the putting down of the cat, and they did. And, you know, it was very sad.
0: Yeah, because if you're a part of their life for so long, you should be there.
3: When they go.
1: I don't think I'm going to have my son there. Just because when I did it with my family dog, I felt like it was traumatizing. Like, that's why I didn't want to do it. I was like, no, we have to get him.
0: What if he's like, why did you let me be there?
1: Yeah. He doesn't need to see it.
0: But don't you think this could be you overprotecting? That should be the real question. Is Serena overprotecting her kid from life?
1: He's 6. I just don't think he's ready.
0: Would you take him to a funeral?
1: Yes.
0: Well, in that case, I think he should be there for the dog. I mean, well, Sandra's on the line, right?
3: Yes.
0: Let's talk to Sandra. Uh-huh. We'll get her thoughts on it. She had to go through a similar situation. What did she do? We'll find out.
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3: Yeah.
0: Okay, so Serena, our co-host, has a dog that she unfortunately is going to have to put down. It's just, you know, it's that time. Things are getting bad. And she's questioning whether or not her six-year-old son should be there for the final moments before the passing.
4: Right.
0: We think yes. She feels no. It could be too traumatic. Mm-hmm. But she said that she would take her son to a funeral. And so I'm like, I just don't see the difference.
4: It's
0: like,
4: actually worse than human.
0: This is a family member as well. Like, in my eyes, I don't know. Sandra, what are your thoughts? You had a similar situation, right?
5: Basically, I included my son just because he was able to say goodbye because he was actually part of our family. So I feel like that's one of the reasons why I did that for my son. And then it kind of prevented confusion and broken trust. So I did include my son in our whole situation. It was a good life lesson, I think, for my son as well.
0: Yeah, 1,000%. That makes sense to me. I mean, they're going to go through loss, unfortunately, throughout life. We all do.
5: Yes.
0: And if you can take them, you know, to a funeral, then I feel like you can let them be there for the dog being put down. I mean, yeah, it's for the people that have dogs, they treat them like family anyway. You treat them
5: exactly
0: as if they were human. So it's like, why not be there for them? They were there for you to give you all of your happy times. Why not be there for their last time?
5: Exactly, like teaching them empathy and whatnot, like part of life, you know?
0: Totally. Sandra, thank you so much for listening, for being a part of the show today. Gracias. Coming up next, I want to talk Kevin O'Leary. This man is from Shark Tank, one of my favorite shows. I literally watch the reruns every day. I love it, man. Oh. He has a message for Gen Z, basically talking about the money that you spend every day for lunch and why you shouldn't be spending that if you only make a certain amount of money a year. I would listen to this guy. He knows what he's talking about. We'll play it for you next.

0: right, so Shark Tank investor Kevin O'Leary has sparked people are saying controversy. I don't think it's controversial at all. He's talking about Gen Z's spending habits. And basically, he said, Gen Z has got to stop this. You cannot be spending $28 on lunch every day when you only make $70,000 a year. That is insane.
1: Sheesh.
0: I mean, my thing is everything's more expensive now, but yeah. It is so true. Like, bro, my hack at Chipotle now is for $6, you get the kids meal. Now, the kids meal, you don't, bro, let's be real. You don't need that fat-ass burrito just stuffed with everything. You don't need that. All right? I go in there. I do the 2-taco meal. They give me whatever protein choice I want, and then you get 3 side options.
1: Yeah.
0: You can even include guac in that side. You put guac in one. You can do sour cream. You can do a hot sauce. Bam. You got a whole meal right there, and it comes with chips, and it comes with a drink. $6, dog. You can get your Chipotle fix.
1: That's a good deal. For me, like, I'm mindful when I go out to eat. So, like, if I go, say, again, Chipotle, I'm going to do the bowl, and I'm going to do the chips with a water cup. And then some days, I just do the bowl, no chips, and actual drink. So, I like to keep it around the $10 to $12 mark.
0: This guy Lance commented, and he was like, well, maybe lunch shouldn't cost $28. But, we don't control the prices and stuff. That's just what it is. Bro, a normal meal at McDonald's right now is like, an actual meal, I think, is like $10, maybe $11 for a meal. It used to be like $2.99.
1: You remember those days?
0: It's so crazy to think, man. So I don't know. My business partner always talks to me about quality of life and what's important, right? If you feel, if that quarter pounder for $12 is going to make your day, then do it.
1: Yes.
0: I say you do that, but just be mindful of it. Like, if you're trying to get to a certain place or do whatever with your money, you're not going to be able to do that. Like Kevin said, if you only make X amount and you're spending so much on food, I feel like a lot of people, if you would sit down at the end of the year when you do your taxes and see how much you spent on food or just stupid things, you will be mind blown at the amount of money that you low-key wasted and what you could turn that into. So I don't know. Again, just about being mindful, but also quality of life. Do what makes you happy, man. Listen, coming up next, I want to talk to you guys about my dating podcast. I'm excited about it. It's called Laugh at Love, and I want you to listen. So hang out.

and these situations that people are going through. So basically on the podcast, I share personal horrific dating stories. I search TikTok and Instagram and talk to you and get your bad dating experiences. And we talk about it. And the cool thing is that the episodes are not super long. You know, a lot of podcasts these days will go 2-3 hours. Bro, I'm going to be honest, I don't have that type of time either. So each episode's right around 25 to 30 minutes. And it's just, again, highlighting and laughing at the weird world of dating. This week's episode, I'm actually focused on this book that I feel I met this woman at a comedy show. And she took a negative and turned it into a positive. I guess it really is a thing where a ton of women out there receive unsolicited pictures from men of their stuff. And this woman decided to make a book about it. And so I'm going to have her on to kind of talk about it and just share her experience, because I just found it very interesting. She put the book out and she lost her job and it turned into a whole thing. We had talked about it on the show yesterday, and I just had another listener right now reach out. They're like, yo, I heard you guys talking about it. I ordered the book. I can't wait to get it. So I don't know. I think it's so funny, man, the things that people are going through in 2026 when it comes to dating. So if you want to laugh at love, stream the podcast wherever you listen to your favorite podcast. Literally just search for Tino Cochino Laugh at Love. One thing that I've been trying to do to kind of better my day-to-day is go to sleep earlier, because sleep is one of the most important things. But if you're trying to have a productive morning, there's a whole list of evening rituals that I found on IG. I'll share it with you next, and maybe it can help you. 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

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It's Tino Gochino, and I have a podcast for people that think dating sucks in 2026. It's called Laugh at Love, because honestly, I feel like that's where we're at. We're at a point where all you can do is laugh at

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0: All right, so let's talk an evening routine for a better morning. First of all, a digital sunset. It basically means no screens 1 hour before bed.
3: Oh.
0: Set your phone to airplane mode. Change devices outside the bedroom. Or change. Charge devices outside of the bedroom. If you're going to, I guess, be on the computer or whatever, blue light blocking glasses.
3: Wow.
0: And to replace scrolling with reading.
3: Reading knocks you out.
0: I don't want to read.
4: I bet so.
0: I'm not going to wear the blue light glasses. Damn, how do you shut out the world, you know?
3: Isn't it hard to put the phone down at night to finally be like, all right, I need to go to bed. Like, I'm like, oh, let me check CNN. Oh, let me check ESPN.
0: Do you ever, like, just think, like, you put your phone down, but you're like, oh, but what am I missing? Something's happening.
3: I know. Yeah. It's FOMO.
0: Oh, it's annoying. This says for you to reflect and release and I guess, like, process your day. So it says to journal 3 wins from your day. Nah. Write down tomorrow's top 3 priorities.
3: No.
0: Brain dump any lingering worries. Before bed is when you worry about everything.
3: I know.
0: I feel like a lot
3: of
0: the time.
3: That's why you need to dump.
0: This one's important. It says let go of what you can't control. You know where I get that from? It's from my divorce lawyer, actually. We had that talk one time because I was like, why does she not contact me more? Mm. Bro, I'm paying good money. And like I was mad.
3: Yeah.
0: And so I sent her an email, like a white chick. And
3: a sharply worded email.
0: You need to listen to me. I had chat do it. I was like, I need to be very direct. And I said this whole thing, and she responded. And she's like, I'm going to call you. And when she called me, she's like, listen, man, I know to you, this is your entire world right now. And I get it. But there are bigger problems and people going through much more than you.
3: Oh,
0: I have
3: my
0: a case.
3: God. She checked your ass.
0: Yeah, yeah. She's like, I have a case with a guy right now. His divorce, they're going through, I forgot what the, some $1 million thing that where the wife's trying to take it. She wants full custody of the kids. She wants part of this, part of that. Da, da, da, da, da. She's like, you're not going through that. She's like, there's other people on trial for murder. But she's like, everyone's going through something. So as much as it all just seems like it's overbearing and crazy on you, if you really step back and remove yourself, everything's cool.
3: That phone call costs you $6,000.
0: I'm still paying for it.
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0: go. Are you smarter than Ocasio, man? It's time to play the game. Listen very carefully. This is going to be your question today.
1: Which celebrity's all-time favorite movie is a romance classic, The Notebook? Is it A, Cardi B, B, Justin Bieber, or C, Steve-O?
0: We have Daniel on the line, ready to play. We'll see if he's smarter or not. Woo. Next.

0: The Nicasio. Let me see. We've got Daniel on the line, right?
1: Yes.
0: All right, bro. Nicasio's going to hit you with this question. Just take a guess, man. We'll give you some multiple choice answers. You got it, bro, okay?
1: All right, brother. Thank you.
2: Which celebrity's all-time favorite movie is the romance classic, The Notebook? Is it A, Cardi B, B, Justin Bieber, or C, Steve-O?
1: Cardi B?
2: No, it's not.
0: Hell no, there ain't no way Cardi B watching that.
3: Oh, that would be my guess.
0: Cardi B watching Girls Gone Wild DVDs. Yeah. All right, so your options are B, Justin Bieber, or C,
2: Steve-O.
1: Bieber
2: it is.
0: There it is. I would not have guessed that, to be honest. He doesn't seem too in touch with his emotional side, right?
2: Who, Justin Bieber?
0: Yeah.
1: Yeah, I would have never thought, yeah.
0: He's depressed. Daniel, thank you so much for the call, bro. I appreciate you. We'll get your info. Don't hang up. Bobby Altoff, we all know her from the podcasting and just her awkwardness with celebrities.
2: Yeah, she's hot.
0: She's rapping now, apparently. I don't know if it's serious or not, but I saw a headline about this, so I want to play the audio next and we can discuss.

0: So Bobby Altoff, she's been doing her thing, right, in the podcast game. She's been interviewing the biggest celebrities. She's been killing it.
1: Yeah.
0: She had a little, I guess, like fashion upgrade recently. She got her hair done and got extensions and did a whole thing.
2: Oh.
0: And now there's a rap song that's come out. Let's listen.

0: send him home broke.
1: That was a feature. Sukihana song.
2: Oh, she's actually on it. Yeah. I mean, it doesn't sound bad.
1: No, it sounds good. I mean, especially who she is. Yeah, but that's how she is, though. She just talks like, hey, guys, you know, I'm over here with Drake.
3: How is she popping?
2: When she said that she has your favorite rapper feeding grapes and rubbing feet, you think she's talking about Drake?
1: Yeah, for sure.
2: When they did the interview, they were laying in the bed together, and Drake was obviously flirting. He was singing 112.
1: Because when the camera is off, do you think they're like, okay, guys, you know, a good podcast, and they leave? Like, no.
3: I mean, maybe.
2: let's close this out right. Tino Cucino Radio. Coming up next, man, Tea Time, celebrity gossip, comedian, actor Deon Cole's on fire, man. He just played Don King in the biopic of Michael Jackson in Michael. Mm-hmm. He is in the new scary movie.
3: Oh, my God.
2: And he kills that. He recently spoke out on, you know, going out to eat lunch, dinner, whatever. And this man actually thinks like Nicasio, I think.
3: Don't tip?
2: We'll share it with you next, and we'll see if you agree or not.

0: is on fire right now. He's got a podcast that's crazy. He's in the new Scary Movie. He plays Don King in the Michael Jackson biopic. And just in general, he seems like a dope dude. I've never met him, but I've done a couple shows with his opener, Ocean. Shout out to Ocean. I love seeing people just go out there and get it. He's the Old Spice guy, too. How can I forget that?
1: Oh, yeah, he is.
0: he spoke out recently on being invited to lunch and dinner.
2: If you ask me to go eat with you, if you're not paying the bill, don't ask me to go. Don't ask me to go to lunch. Don't ask me to go to dinner. Don't ask me to go nowhere if you ain't paying for the bill. And you can call me cheap or whatever you want. It's all good. See, I think like this. If I'm hungry and I want something to eat and I ask you to come eat with me, I'm paying for the bill because I'm the one who asked you to come eat with me. But if you hungry and you ask me to come eat with you, and I wasn't even thinking about eating. I'm at home reading, chilling. And you ask me to come eat with you, and I leave everything that I'm doing to come eat with you, you should pay for the bill. But no, your expectations is you the man, you supposed to pay. Okay, that's your expectation? So that means that any woman around the world, if they hungry, they could just call up any man at any given time, and he's supposed to come and pay for their food. That means that they ain't got to pay food for the rest of their life, if that's the case, if that's your expectation. But what about our expectations?
1: Who hurt Dion?
0: Someone didn't hook up with him, huh?
1: He got finesse.
0: I
1: don't know.
0: I mean, it's funny because when I didn't watch the whole video. I only watched like the first 10, 15 seconds. Mm-hmm. And I was like, I agree with this. Like, if I call up Nicole and I'm like, yo, you want to go eat? I agree with that. I should probably do it because I invited you.
1: And the thing is, I'm not expecting it. Like, I go for the company.
0: But then he kept it going. And he was like, no, but ladies, you expect like, all men to go eat and we're going to always cover the bill. And then I was like, oh, this happened. Like, this happened to him. Shout out to Dion Coleman. You were in the Michael Jackson movie. I think you can afford it, fam. Did you know that you can actually hide your location from people that you share it with on your iPhone?
1: Oh, really?
0: This is a thing. Nicasio's eyes just got big. We'll share with you how to do it next. Chino Radio.

I used to think about immature things. You know, like, do you love me? Do you want me? Are you gonna call me like you said you would? Is this really your real phone number?

or something about a conservative regular girl that still can beat a chest. Thorough as f- don't need your chest. Psychic as f- can reach your chest. Zodiac sign, it must be a Gemini moon, cause we about to go half. Mistakenly, nobody been in a bag, but how many bodies done been in her bag?

0: Talking about the new Apple iOS 27. So it was just released on the 9th, and apparently it's got a hide location button in the Find My app that I guess can let users temporarily hide their location from select contacts for 12 hours. And after, it'll automatically revert to the previous shared state. And the feature does not notify the other person. All it'll say is no location found.
1: I mean, what you know what they're doing.
0: Yeah, exactly. So if they're, I mean, if you have this location of somebody all the time, and now out of nowhere you see this, I mean, I would start thinking like creeping vibes.
1: Or you just think your phone's on a glitch and it's not working right.
0: No way. No way. Because if it never happens, and even if it was a glitch wouldn't last longer than 10 minutes. I mean, restart your phone, turn it back on.
1: Yeah.
0: So it's like, I don't know. I feel like you think you're being slick, but. And why would you want to hide it? If you're sharing your location with, chances are it's your partner or family.
1: Yeah.
0: Why would you want to hide it from them if you're already sharing it? Unless you're doing something you shouldn't be doing.
1: So if you were creeping, say you were creeping, right? And you were with the girl. Do you give them the location and then hide it whenever you creep? Or do you just not give it to them at all?
0: I don't know. I just feel like.
2: Why wouldn't you share your location with your partner?
1: I just think not everyone needs to have tabs on you like that.
2: My partner does.
0: I just never thought of it. Like, if you share your location with me, that's beautiful. I think that's awesome. But
2: You're not going to reciprocate?
0: I don't know. I've just never felt the need to. Like, why do you need to
2: emergency.
0: Know?
2: Yeah, you get in an accident, you're like, and then your phone dies. And they're like, where is he? And then they find you. It's called a partner for a reason, guys.
0: Your wife doesn't even wear her ring. Shut up.
2: That's true.
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0: You hear people talk all the time about their partner complaining and how they hate it. But apparently, if your partner complains about these certain things, you're lucky. Okay.
1: Oh, wow.
0: We'll see if these relate to you next.
3: Tino Casino Radio. Yeah.

0: you agree or not, but it says if your wife complains about these seven things, you're actually lucky. Number one, your lack of communication. When she says you don't talk to me anymore, what she means is I just miss feeling connected to you. It's all perspective, right? Like, you can hear it one way, but she might mean it another way.
1: Well, when they stop asking for communication, that's a red flag.
2: Yeah, she's gone.
1: That's bad.
0: Number two, you're not spending enough time with me. That's usually not about being together 24/7. She just wants to feel emotionally prioritized again. That makes sense.
1: Yep. Mm-hmm.
0: Life gets in the way sometimes. You put your partner to the side because we're comfortable. Oh, they're just going to be there.
1: Yeah.
0: And, you know.
1: Until they're not.
0: Exactly.
2: Someone will.
0: Number three, how you respond during arguments. A harsh tone, silence, or a dismissive attitude can make her feel emotionally unsafe. Number four, feeling unappreciated. Many wives complain because they feel their efforts are constantly overlooked and nobody thrives. I want to be clear to the women. Men feel this way too, though.
1: Yeah.
0: Where was I at? Five?
1: Yeah.
0: Your emotional distance. Women notice emotional changes quickly. Even when you say nothing's wrong, you can feel the difference. Again, that's men and women, though.
1: Yeah, but I think women feel it first. They're a lot more in tune than men, I think.
0: Number six, lack of affection and attention. Sometimes she's not asking for grand gestures, just small reminders that she still matters to you.
1: Yeah, rubber.
2: Of course, you wouldn't be here.
0: And number seven, you always are too busy. A wife who complains is just saying, I just miss us.
2: Damn.
3: Unapologetically Albuquerque. 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
5: She goes to heart. I'm just trying to get the Lord drop. Eyes were immaculate, man. She was looking like a whole enchilada plate from Frontier. I mean, 10-10. No crumbs, you know? Now she's gone. Poof. She's Casper-ing me.
6: He thinks he ghosted him because he paints his nails.
7: Honestly, I couldn't understand 75% of what he said. Like, I thought he had a stroke halfway through dinner. He just speaks in, like, these TikTok riddles, and I needed subtitles.
8: That's kind of what we thought. He called you a whole enchilada plate from Frontier.
6: Oh, that's romantic.
7: I mean, that's, yeah, sweet, I think, but I was also just really confused.
5: It's my bad. I'm not trying to gatekeep my dialect.
7: Yeah, see, I don't know what you just said. I don't know. Are you a wizard? What's going on? I just don't understand any. It's a lot.

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0: We are getting up out of here today. Yeah. 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We greatly appreciate you. Instagram at Tino Cochino. Lock that in, man. The link in the bio will take you to my comedy tour dates. 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
0: Before we go today, for all my fellas out there, if you feel like your wife complains all the time, I found this online. I'm just going to share it with you. We'll see if

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0: is Taylor Swift threw her bridal bash in Albuquerque. Okay, fine, she didn't. But if you ever traded friendship bracelets, screamed every word to a Taylor song, or wondered what the wedding of the decade might have looked like, this one's for you.
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0: It's the TK Bridal Bash, and 93.3 The Q is throwing it. 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

I used to think about immature things. You know, like, do you love me? Do you want me? Are you gonna call me like you said you would? Is this really your real phone number?

or something about a conservative regular girl that still can beat a chest. Thorough as f- don't need your chest. Psychic as f- can reach your chest. Zodiac sign, it must be a Gemini moon, cause we about to go half. Mistakenly, nobody been in a bag, but how many bodies done been in her bag?

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22: Traffic right now. We are crash-free in the metro so far this morning. Watch out for slowdowns both directions of I-25 in the construction zone. I-40 through town right now moving very well south of the city. I-25 between Albuquerque and Los Lunas. 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
25: Happy Thursday. I'm KOAT 7 Weather Chief Meteorologist Byra Morton. 98 the high for Albuquerque and 91 in Santa Fe. There will be a slight chance of a gusty shower or thunderstorm later in the day. If you hear thunder, take cover and get inside. Have a terrific Thursday. You can always get your forecast at KOAT 7, KOAT.com, and with your KOAT app. I'm KOAT 7 Weather Chief Meteorologist Byra Morton for KOAT.

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4: Well, traffic right now, no crashes to report. Things moving well here in the metro. Watch out in the construction zone, both directions of I-25. Might see some slowdowns there. I-40 looks good. South of town right now, I-25 between Albuquerque and Los Lunas. Traffic looks good in both directions.
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26: You know Trent, right?
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27: 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He thought he was being all cool. 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He makes these noises when he chews. It's like somebody stepping in mud. 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
27: When he sat down, it was like, And then, oh my God, then he reached for bread and he's like, yeah.

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6: Happy Thursday. I'm KOAT 7 weather chief meteorologist Byra Morton. 98 the high for Albuquerque and 91 in Santa Fe. There will be a slight chance of a gusty shower or thunderstorm later in the day. If you hear thunder, take cover and get inside. Have a terrific Thursday. You can always get your forecast at KOAT 7, KOAT.com, and with your KOAT app. I'm KOAT 7 weather chief meteorologist Byra Morton for KOAT.
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All right, coming up music from 24 Golden Mood. And also, we're going to jump into the Dirty Dirty. Right now, Zara Larsson, Midnight Sun, 93.3 The Q.

0: 93.3 The Q. It is Carlos D. and Leah Black. So raise your hand if you feel like you deserve a literal gold star just for surviving your morning commute today. I think we all do. We made it to work. I want a gold star.
1: I do want a gold star. You know what? I put my seat heater on this morning. I didn't do it on purpose. And I was like, gosh, why do I feel so warm and good and cozy? And I was like, oh, my seat heater's on.
0: Give yourself a gold star for that.
1: I know it's crazy because it's warm out, but like it was so comforting. And I was like, you know what?
0: Gold star.
1: I'm starting the day just right. That's a gold star.
0: That's a gold star. So adults are using sticker charts for gym consistency, sobriety, avoiding exes. And experts are saying small rewards create accountability and make long-term goals achievable. So people are actually giving themselves little gold star stickers every single day that they achieve one of these goals.
1: I'm so on board for this. I didn't know what it was when I was a kid, but like the serotonin or dopamine or whatever you feel, you're boosting whatever happy molecules when you get a gold star. I love it. I'm here for it.
0: My favorite thing is when the whole class can see it and you have more gold stars than everyone else.
1: Someone's not competitive.
0: That is a good feeling for me. So this is what I want to do. All right. I already figured it out. I'm going to make a gold star chart for all of these things.
1: Okay.
0: I'm going to put it in our household. We got 5 members in our household. 2 adults. Well, now 3.
1: 3 adults.
0: And I want to make a little gold star chart, and then we can all compete with each other.
1: I love this. Do you think they'll be like, Dad, or do you think they'll be like, okay, I'm here for it?
0: Oh, no, they're competitive.
1: Okay, cool.
0: My son might not. He might.
1: That's lame.
0: Yeah, he'll do a lot of stuff, but he's not going to care about the gold stars. But the rest of us, the other 4, are totally going to be like,
1: fans.
0: Let's go. I feel it.
1: Yeah.
0: I want rewards.
1: I want rewards, too. And I wish this would work in my household because I am very motivated by this. My sweetie, he'd be like, okay, dear, that's cute. You do you.
0: so he would be like my son.
1: Yes.
0: Care about the gold stars.
1: Your gold star, babe.
0: But hold on. What if there's a little prize once you hit a certain amount? Like, if you have 5 to 7 gold stars, and all of a sudden you get a prize.
1: What the prize is on there that he'd want.
0: A prize of his choice, though. Think about it.
1: Maybe he
0: might just try to be earning that prize. Like, okay, it's been a long week. Right?
1: I see where you're going with this.
0: Right. So you got to have some motivation. Maybe his 8 seeing the gold stars on the wall.
1: His is
0: getting the prize at the end of the week.
1: Yeah, you can't just be handing out prizes. I should make...
0: Make him earn it.
1: Earn the prizes with the gold stars.
0: Exactly. Yeah.
1: I like this. Okay.
0: I like
1: flipping
0: where this
1: the
0: is
1: script,
0: going.
1: Carlos. You're always flipping the script, and I like it. I'm here for it.
0: Hey, I'm down for that. I'm a flip scripper.
1: Script flipper.
0: Flipper.
1: Good morning.
0: I know. Good morning. Rise and shine. All right. So listen, don't forget this weekend, it's a Dirty Heads winning weekend. We got tickets all weekend long. So when you're driving around, doing your thing, listen for your shot to win tickets to go check out the Dirty Heads. Sandia Amphitheater is where they're at, and it's happening next week. So it's just around the corner.
1: I'm excited. I'm going to be at that show. Yep. And maybe, do they let you swim? Like, if you pay a fee or whatever, can you go swim during the day and stuff at Sandia?
0: Oh, do you have day passes? I'm not sure.
1: We're going to look it up.
0: I know they have, like, day parties that you can do, that you can be part of.
1: They should have one that day, or I want to start one.
0: Right. They might. Yeah.
1: That'd be perfect. End of June?
0: Yeah, they might.
1: Oh, come on. Or I'm crashing your pool.
0: Oh, yeah. Make it happen.

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1: Things continue to move well here in the metro. Don't have any crashes to report. You are going to want to be careful both directions of I-25 in the construction zone. You'll see some slowdowns there. I-40 is looking good. North of the city right now, I-25 between Albuquerque and Santa Fe. Don't see any problems in either direction.

0: Your convo is coming up next. What do you got going on?
1: So there's a German soccer fan. They call it football, but it's soccer to us. And he has had his eyes opened to so many things over here. Not politics, not things that we get a lot of flack for in other countries, but he's been here for the World Cup and he's discovered Bass Pro Shops.
0: Oh, sweet.
1: Waffle House, Buc-ee's, and more. And musically, he stumbled across Ella Langley for the first time.
0: Oh, that's great.
1: So he put on social media, "The best discovery of our road trip has been a musician called Ella Langley. We had never heard of her before, but after hearing her on pretty much every country radio station, we've become big fans. She's basically the soundtrack of our trip." And so anyway, naturally, his posts have gone viral, right? And Ella eventually found out.
0: No, she found out because I did see his viral post. Like, yes. They were talking about on the news, everywhere, yeah.
1: She invited him to DM.
0: Damn.
1: And the next thing you know, Freddie posted a tweet that has almost 6 million likes. Check this out. "We're going to an Ella Langley concert on the 18th, and we're even going to meet her."
0: That's insane.
1: I have the chills. That show is going to be in OKC, Oklahoma City, at the Zoo Amphitheater. So if you were at that show, if you're going to make that trek, don't be surprised if you hear someone singing along in German or see that German young fan on stage.
0: That is right. Oh, my God. Is he going to? So that's really exciting because I'm glad you brought this up because even last night, I spent an hour on TikTok just scrolling all these fans across the world, appreciating America, not knowing what we were all about. I wish I could live there for a year just to see what they are seeing in their news feeds about America because they had a completely different understanding of who we are. They're just thinking lazy, fat Americans eating fast food all day.
1: Yeah, and we're not nice.
0: And it's interesting. I'm glad that they're checking out all the fast food spots because we do have a lot of them. Yeah. But in our defense, like, we do like cooking. We do like barbecue. We do like great food.
1: Yes.
0: We do like local spots. Yes. We brag about them all the time.
1: Yes.
0: And I'm glad they're getting to experience that as well.
1: I love this because Carlos has actually been talking about this for a couple days. And it's so cute. He's like, "Leah, you don't even understand the rabbit hole I went down last night." And I love hearing all the things that they're jazzed about, like free refills of sodas, which isn't necessarily the healthiest thing. But they don't have that over there because they have a lot of regulations. I also saw a really cute video of these people from England. And they were in Texas for the World Cup, and they were learning how to two-step, and they just looked so, I'm going to be real, they looked so awkward and so weird, but it was so heartwarming and sweet.
0: Because
1: they've never really even seen it. They're like, what is line dance? What is this? You know, so it's so cute.
0: Another great post was from a South Korean that was actually in the United States, in Texas, went to a Mexican restaurant for the very first time and was just like, it was interesting because they rolled up on me. They gave me some chips and salsa. I was like, no, we didn't order anything.
1: Get this away from me.
0: and apparently it was the interesting part of the whole post was that they were just like, Americans, they trust us. We don't even show money anywhere else that we go. Like, you have to build that trust for them to bring you anything. But in America, they just automatically trust you without saying, just sitting down, they trust you that you're going to pay your bill. And he was kind of emotional talking about it. He's like, it's not like that anywhere else where they just trust you.
1: Yes, and I love that.
0: And it felt amazing to sit down at the table. I didn't even order these chips and salsa.
1: And not to mention, were they complimentary? That's what I was thinking.
0: And they were delicious. Yeah, of course. Yeah.
1: Yeah, he's like, you're giving me free food before my food comes?
0: Before my food comes. And you trust that I'm going to pay my bill?
1: I know. That's amazing.
0: I love it.
1: I'm here for all of it. I love that the World Cup truly is bringing the world together.
0: Amen. 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Good morning.

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1: No way. Whoa. The FYP. I listened to the FYP this morning. So the box office predictions for Toy Story 5 are absolutely insane right now. Analysts think it could pull in $175 million domestically in just its opening weekend. Tom Hanks, Tim Allen are back as Woody and Buzz. And this time the toys are going to war with the ultimate childhood villain and parent villain, electronics. The storyline is literally about the toys competing for attention against phones, against tablets. And as a parent, y'all know this hits incredibly close to home.
2: It's real. I mean, even as adults, I'm like, what happened? We used to like play board games, or we used to be more interactive with each other, and now we're just all sitting in the same room staring at our phones.
1: Yeah, I'm telling you, like, I bring it up all the time. When I go to the gym, I just see people on their phones, I'm like, bro, like, aren't we trying to get away from this? Don't get me wrong. Like, you can do you. I'm not judging, but I am kind of judging. Because
2: this is your opportunity
1: to like escape the world for like an hour or 45 minutes. Right? And just to get away.
2: Yeah.
1: That's how I feel about it. I don't know about y'all, but like, why are we on our cell phones at the gym?
2: I don't know if any of us are really taking a lot of time to decompress. I don't know if we're doing that. And it is really difficult to, when you're in it so much, you don't know what to do with yourself. And I think a good challenge for me is I'm gonna go up and spend some much needed time with my mama, and she recently suffered a heart attack. That's a big deal. Oh, but when you think about things like that, like what's important, I am leaving my Sunport work phone away because I'm on call 24 hours.
1: Yeah.
2: Just to be able to take this time. And I'll tell you, when I turned it off yesterday, it was like so freeing.
1: It just
2: felt
1: like, good.
2: Oh my gosh, because I always, for 3+ years, carry around 2 phones, no matter what I'm doing, right? And so it just makes you kind of realize. And then we went to dinner last night. I didn't even take my personal phone.
1: Look at you.
2: I was like, oh my God, I don't have a phone with me. Oh my God. And Wayne's like, it's okay. It's okay.
1: I do feel like this Toy Story storyline is amazing. I do talk about it hitting close to home. But I do feel like parents, when tablets first came out, a lot of us let our kids play with them a lot, but I do see it less and less now.
2: Oh, good.
1: Which
2: really?
1: Is good. Which is good. Yeah, I see it. I mean, I still do see it every once in a while. Don't get me wrong. Sometimes when you've had a long day, like, here, go play a game.
2: I get that.
1: I get it 100%. But when you're competing, I feel bad because you're competing for these toys. These toys are competing with these tablets, and they want to play with your kid, but they can't because your kid is on the tablet.
2: Oh, right?
1: So,
2: gosh, I'm so glad I didn't grow up nowadays.
1: I still haven't grown up.
2: That's true. Actually, what am I saying?
1: I'm still working on that. 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
2: Traffic right now, no crashes to report, but things are starting to pick up here in the metro just a bit. You're going to see some slowdowns eastbound on I-40 as you approach the interchange. Watch out both directions of I-25.
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0: Would you ever trade your child or your partner for a wild animal because they're bugging you?
1: Think about this.
0: Yeah, there's some of the stupid news.
1: What?
0: You're listening to 93.3 The Q. It's Cardinals and Leah Black, 703. All right, so a 70-year-old woman named Brenda just pleaded guilty to child endangerment. Social services started investigating her last year when a little girl stopped showing up to school. They discovered she was living across the country in Texas because Brenda traded her to someone in exchange for a monkey.
1: No.
0: When the police asked her why on earth she did it, she casually told them she and the kid weren't getting along.
1: What?
0: Yeah, she's facing 7 years in prison for that now.
1: I don't even have words. It makes me so sad.
0: I feel sorry for the little kid. How does that exchange even go? Like, hey, sorry, we're not getting along. I'm exchanging you for a monkey. You're going to this family.
1: And who just is asking for a little kid, like, in the black market or whatever you want to call it?
0: Who just randomly has a monkey? How did she find this deal on the dark web? I want to go on this dark web. I'm just curious. Like, what's going on the dark web?
1: I'm sad for this kid.
0: No, me too. What if these parents that adopted this kid are actually probably better than this woman?
1: I don't know. They had a monkey.
0: Ross. Ross had a monkey, and he seemed like a nice guy.
1: Oh, shoot.
0: He seemed like a good dad.
1: Yeah, but I'm just saying, like, did they have a monkey hoping they could have a real human child one day, and they went on the dark web, and they're like, we'll give this monkey for a real human child. It's so weird to me. I don't know. I hope this little girl's going to be okay.
0: I hope she's okay, too. Obviously, this is going to be, when she gets older, this is definitely going to be an icebreaker when she's dating.
1: Oh, right. Tell me your origin story.
0: Tell me about your childhood. Well, about your origin story.
1: She's like, well, I don't remember Spider-Woman. Anything until I was all of a sudden with this family, and there was a monkey, and I don't really know.
0: I got traded for a monkey when I was a child.
1: Yeah, what?
0: Let's all hope she is okay, though.
1: It's so sad.
0: I know. It is so sad, for sure. Wow.
1: It's weird. I have no words. I just hope this little girl's okay. That's all I care for, and I do hope that this person, this other monkey-human trading person,
0: Do they get in trouble for it, too? Like, because they traded a monkey for a person.
1: Well,
0: like, do they...
1: Didn't you say they're, like, getting months of some sort of sentencing or something?
0: Well, the...
1: Sorry, I was so shocked with
0: the grandmother,
1: news.
0: Or the mother, the 70-year-old mom, is facing 7 years in prison for it.
1: Oh, you're saying the other people.
0: Yeah, I wonder if they got in trouble for it.
1: Right?
0: I mean...
1: Because you can't just, like, take... Unless you felt like you knew that you were doing them a favor and maybe they knew it would be... Obviously, maybe it was a better household.
0: Maybe you felt the documents were legal.
1: Yeah.
0: Like, hey, we're adopting your child.
1: We're going to give her a better life because you would trade her for a monkey.
0: That is true. What if they felt like they adopted the child.
1: Right.
0: And instead of paying for the child, they give them...
1: What kind of grandma?
0: No, she's not a grandma.
1: Oh, sorry. The mom.
0: 70-year-old mom.
1: I'm thinking of her as a grandma. Sorry.
0: Yeah.
1: That's legit. 70-ish.
0: Yeah.
1: You know?
0: No, I thought the same thing.
1: Yeah. Sorry. I'm making up my own story in my mind, as you know I do, Carlos.
0: Yeah.
1: I just am shocked. Do we have pictures of this little girl?
0: Yeah. All over the place. The little girl? No. I don't.
1: The monkey,
0: there's no pictures. No. I mean, they're probably not going to post any pictures of her because she's too young.
1: Yeah. She's too young. But,
0: yeah.
1: Oh, my gosh. This story.
0: And I hope they don't. Right?
1: Okay.
0: Right.
1: In a little bit, we got to talk about the maxing trends, you know, the maxing that's going on with guys and look maxing and women. There's some really weird twists that are happening.

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2: Traffic right now, you do have a crash southbound on I-25 near Gibson. It's off on the shoulder, not really causing much in the way of problems, but watch out if you're traveling through that area. Eastbound I-40 near the interchange, you're going to see slowdowns. Also, both directions of I-25 near the construction zone, you'll see some slow-moving traffic in that area.
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21: All right, let's talk Kim Kardashian. Her daughter, 12-year-old Northwest, mm-hmm, has a dermal piercing on her hand. 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
21: 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Yeah. 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
30: Happy Thursday. I'm KOAT7 weather chief meteorologist Byron Morton. 98 the high for Albuquerque and 91 in Santa Fe. There will be a slight chance of a gusty shower or thunderstorm later in the day. If you hear thunder, take cover and get inside. Have a terrific Thursday. You can always get your forecast at KOAT7, KOAT.com, and with your KOAT app. I'm KOAT7 weather chief meteorologist Byron Morton for KOAT.
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0: You're listening to 93.3 The Q. It is Carlos D. and Leah Black. Good morning. Rise and shine. We're not going to be here tomorrow, by the way. Tomorrow is Juneteenth, and it is a big day of celebration. So hopefully you take the time to really, you know, think about Juneteenth and everything that encompasses it. And we are, there are City of Albuquerque celebrations going on as well. We'll tell you all about those this morning. But I did want to change gears a little bit. So we already know Ozempic can change your waistline, but could a simple weekly injection actually alter your entire personality?
1: What?
0: We're hearing this. Yeah.
1: You're kidding me.
0: Yeah, wild turn.
1: Well, yeah, because you're hungry. I'm just kidding.
0: And then now you're not hungry anymore, so you're like, I'm good. You're not hangry anymore,
1: yeah,
0: right?
1: Maybe that's, I probably need it.
0: Researchers looked at data from over 7,500 adults and found that people currently taking GLP-1 drugs showed a 62% weaker connection between impulsivity and violence. Basically, it affects the brain's reward and stress regulation systems, making people way calmer. So not only people are shedding weight, they're apparently cutting out the road rage on Paseo del Norte as well. Scientists say it's just the first step, but wow, wild step in GLP-1s.
1: Do I need a GLP-1 for my hanger and my fast driving?
0: Maybe you do. Because it'll calm you down.
1: You know what's amazing?
0: That reward system of speeding through traffic maybe goes away.
1: They are doing a study, actually, up in Santa Fe. We were one of the places in the U.S. where they are doing a study also looking at how, not just Ozempic, but GLP-1s can also control something in your brain dealing with addictions.
0: Yeah.
1: Alcohol, drug, these types of things. But they're officially doing studies now. I know somebody that was a part of it up in Santa Fe. And so they're doing this all over the U.S. But, like, they are starting to realize there are way more things that we didn't even realize about these GLP-1s that could really be life-altering and help so many other things. Besides, what did it start as? A diabetic drug, right?
0: Right.
1: And regulating, was it blood sugar?
0: Yeah,
1: and
0: blood sugar.
1: Yeah.
0: And then they found out all of these other side effects that came with it was losing weight. And also
1: curbing your appetite.
0: Also, Alzheimer's now is all part of it, you know, which
1: is
0: kind of crazy. Yeah, it is. It's pretty amazing. All these different studies that are coming out for it. But the one, I mean, like changing your whole reward system in your brain. Because think about it. The reward system that we have with speeding or impulsivity or
1: addiction,
0: yeah. Violence as well. Like when you're just like, yeah.
1: You feel angry, but you're just like, chill out.
0: Right, chill out.
1: I want all of those things that go with it. But I have a friend who's taking it. And she's like, I'm always nauseous.
0: Mm.
1: And so maybe, hopefully they're figuring that part out too.
0: Right. And I think everybody takes it a little different because I know a lot of people that are on it that have no side effects at all.
1: Oh, good.
0: And then, you know, other people that they're a little nauseous, but they've had to change it from like Ozempic to
1: something. I should ask her. Have you asked your doctor about this? Don't just deal with being nauseous.
0: Right, exactly. Yeah. There's different GLP-1s that maybe react differently to your body.
1: How amazing if it could change so many things beyond, like, we're always figuring out new things.
0: Yeah.
1: And I'm so here for all the testing that they're doing because it could be life altering for some people.
0: Obviously, talk to your doctor about it and
1: we
0: have
1: not
0: those conversations.
1: Doctors, in case you were wondering.
0: Well, on Friday nights, I'm a doctor.
1: Hey!

0: 93.3, The Q. It's the Dirty Dirty on the 30.
1: All right, let's go. Let's jump into it. So Libby Wilde is finally letting it all out. She opened up about the massive age gap drama from when she dated our boy Harry Styles, calling the public vitriol completely insane.
2: Isn't that horrible?
1: She also relived the horrible moment she was publicly served custody papers by her ex, Jason Sudeikis, while literally standing on stage at CinemaCon. What a crazy. And then she revealed a few months later, Tom Cruise came up to her and said, "Hi, I'm Tom. Bleeped up what happened to you." Yeah, you know what's bad when Tom Cruise rolls up
2: and
1: obviously listen to the Call Her Daddy podcast with Olivia Wilde on it. And you know it's bad.
2: Yeah, like I remember when all that was going on where she was dating Harry Styles and we were all like, the world was all,
1: what?
2: Whoa, you guys go, you know, I was here for whatever, you know. The thing that I was a little sad about was if she was stepping out on Jason Sudeikis, because I wasn't sure. And that's where I'm not okay with it, obviously. And by the way, that was when I was full on in love with Ted Lasso. And so I was like,
1: oh, gotcha.
2: How could you leave Ted Lasso and you have kids together and you go make it out with Harry Styles? So I feel bad. The timing was just off for her. I feel bad for her because she's done a lot of things. She's directed, she's written, and now I feel like people look at her differently.
1: Yeah, I know. Sucks. And it's like her personal life too.
2: Yes.
1: Like
2: we don't
1: can
2: know.
1: Can we separate it?
2: I know.
1: Right? And she did have a 2-year romance with Harry Styles, of course. And she said it was a sweet and beautiful romance as well. She also claims Jason Sudeikis didn't know his legal team would serve her on stage. So they're saying that
2: he
1: innocently didn't know that they were going to do that to her. But she called out society for unfairly judging mothers who maintain a dating identity.
2: And that's legit, too, because guess what? Before mamas ever had their babies, they were a sexual being. They have needs. They need to know they still feel wanted and all the things. So
1: and even after.
2: But I'm saying they do. We forget. You're like,
1: forget.
2: And it's like, I'm not just a mom. I'm all these other things, too.
1: True.
2: So
1: high five.
2: Yeah. So I like that she's speaking out about it and normalizing. What about normalizing the hot moms to where you also remember that they're not just moms?
1: They're not just moms. They're that and
2: you are a strong, amazing, hot being, and we see you.
1: Sexual being.
2: Yes.
1: I like how you say that. What would you say? Was that what you said?
2: I don't know what I say any minute.
1: I loved it. Yeah, me too.
3: It gets me going.
0: It's a good morning show. It's fine. Unapologetically Albuquerque, Carlos Dean, and Leah Black. 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
5: You do have a crash southbound on I-25 near Gibson. It's off on the shoulder, not really causing much in the way of problems, but watch out if you're traveling through that area. Eastbound I-40 near the interchange, you're going to see slowdowns. Also, both directions of I-25 near the construction zone, you'll see some slow-moving traffic in that area.

or something about a conservative regular girl that still can beat a chest. 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Psychic as can reach your chest. Zodiac sign, it must be a Gemini moon, cause we about to go half. Mistakenly, nobody been in a bag, but how many bodies done been in her?

0: All right, some great celebrations going on for Juneteenth that we're going to fill you in coming up next. You're listening to 93.3 The Q. It's Carlos D and Leah Black. Good morning, rise and shine. What's poppin', Leah?
1: I want to talk about this really cool thing for your kids under 17 and under, to get free summer swim passes with the city.
0: Oh, that's sweet. Yeah, it's so hot right now. Yesterday hit triple digits.
1: I just wish I could get this free pass. But anyways, yesterday it was hot. So kids can get their free summer swim passes by taking the Ditch the Ditches safety pledge.
0: Amen.
1: Stay away from the arroyos. Did you know that just 6 inches of water can knock you down if you're in an arroyo?
0: Yeah, it's so strong. And it comes down like out of nowhere.
1: Yeah. So here's what you do. You visit online, just Google Ditch the Ditches pledge. There's a portal. You fill out the pledge that your kid does, 17 and under, and they receive a digital code. Then you go in person, visit any City of Albuquerque fire station, which is so cool anyway, police substation, Bernalillo County fire station, any of these, and you pick up your physical pass with that code. And these passes are valid at all City of Albuquerque and Bernalillo County pools.
0: Hey, man, let's go. Make it happen, parents.
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0: 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Good morning.

0: 93.3 The Q. Carlos Z and Leah Black. Good morning. Rise and shine. So we're out tomorrow. Juneteenth. A lot of people celebrating. A great day to celebrate. And you want to get out and celebrate as well. Well, there's some great things happening. New Mexico, Juneteenth, from freedom to prosperity, happening Civic Plaza and Albuquerque Convention Center. Kicks off tomorrow evening, 5 to 11 p.m. It's going to be amazing. Downtown, there's going to be music performances, food trucks, Black-owned vendors, inspiring speakers, and dedicated kids zone as well. There's going to be a 3-on-3 basketball tournament hosted by former Lobo NBA player, our boy, Kenny Thomas, plus a free community dental and health clinic.
1: Isn't that cool?
0: Operating earlier in the day.
1: Like, because dental care is expensive, and that's just so amazing. Also, there's a bunch of other things. Of course, city closures. Most city offices, community centers, facilities are going to be closed tomorrow in observance of Juneteenth. And there's a couple little different areas around town. Just go search it. But one of the great places to go is nmjuneteenth.com.
0: And all the things. Well, and also on Saturday night, New Mexico Juneteenth Festival Day 2 continues at Civic Plaza. It's absolutely free. There's going to be a heavy focus on local entrepreneur roles, community resource booths, live cultural performances, tons of incredible food there. The Albuquerque Isotopes are also celebrating Juneteenth. Make sure you show up. Doors open at 5:30, and it's going to be amazing. There's going to be... they're taking on the Sugarland Space Cowboys, and they're going to have a special community celebration tonight. The first 3,000 fans to the gates grab a free Flex water bottle courtesy of Be Well New Mexico. And just a heads up, they do have a strict clear bag policy. Don't forget about that.
1: It's becoming a thing now. Everywhere. You should order one on Amazon. I got a really cute one.
0: And they're completely cashless. So.
1: Oh, that's heads up too.
0: Right.
1: Again, so you can look on Facebook and Instagram, look up NM Juneteenth, and there's a bunch of lists of all the different celebrations too.
0: And then if you live in Rio Rancho, Haynes Park is doing a thing on Saturday from 10 to 2 p.m. So if you're looking for a little midday fun in Rio Rancho, big shout out to our homies at Rio Rancho. But they're going to have a family-friendly afternoon, live musical acts, craft vendors, local food trucks, all the things.
1: It's awesome. So get out there. Get amongst your community.

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5: Traffic right now, you've got crash cleanup eastbound on I-40 between Rio Grande and 12th Street. You're going to see slowdowns starting back around Coors as you get...
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24: So Jessica feels like you ghosted her after like what seemed like this perfect, good time. She thinks it might have been her eyebrows.
25: I mean, the brows were, I mean, they were definitely intense. But honestly, that wasn't even it. It was her dog, man. She's got these two massive mutts. They jumped all over me as soon as I walked in. They smelled like a wet rug, got hair all over my shirt. And she just stood there, not doing nothing, talking about them like they were her children or something. I don't got time for that, man.
26: Wait, you got tackled by the dog squad before y'all even went out?
25: Yeah, I mean, pretty much. I mean, we're talking like two middle linebackers coming straight for me.
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25: She didn't do nothing to control them.
24: So it wasn't the brows at all. Not at all. It was the dogs.
25: Yeah, no, 100%. I mean, it was gross. I mean, and she just kept going on and on and on and on about him the whole night.
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12: 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Mm-hmm.
4: But he's not doing it for her.
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12: She left.
21: Well, they've been together for 10 years.
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4: the
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4: How do you wash your body? 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
21: I feel like it used to just be my hand, but then now it's a loofah.
12: A loofah.
21: Yeah, yes. Loofah. And it, I mean, the soap just comes off that so good. Yes.
4: Yeah. I'm team loofah.
21: Life
4: as well.
21: Changing.
4: Matt, what are your thoughts?
27: 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I'm a hand guy.
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27: I don't know. I lather
4: you,
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4: Okay, well, if you're
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5: Traffic right now. You've got crash cleanup eastbound on I-40 between Rio Grande and 12th Street. You're going to see slowdowns starting back around Coors. As you get closer to the interchange eastbound on I-40, you'll see more slowdowns there. You've also got crash cleanup continuing southbound I-25 near Gibson. That one's off on the shoulder.
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26: A loofah.
25: Yeah, yes. Loofah. And the soap just comes off that so good. Yes.
24: Yeah. Yeah. I'm team loofah.
25: Life
24: as well.
25: Changing.
26: Matt, what are your thoughts?
27: I use hands. I'm a hand guy.
26: Yeah.
27: I don't know. I lather
24: do you,
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24: Okay, well, if you're
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25: 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I've seen people try to snatch the children out of people's hands.
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24: 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Do not stay in the same spot. It's going to make things worse.
25: I just think if you do have kids, it's going to make things confusing. 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
34: Happy Thursday. I'm KOAT7 weather chief meteorologist Viral Morton. 98 the high for Albuquerque and 91 in Santa Fe. There will be a slight chance of a gusty shower or thunderstorm later in the day. If you hear thunder, take cover and get inside. Have a terrific Thursday. You can always get your forecast at KOAT7, KOAT.com, and with your KOAT app. I'm KOAT7 weather chief meteorologist Viral Morton for KOAT.
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0: 93.3 The Q. It is Carlos D. and Leah Black. Good morning. 8:19. So Father's Day is this weekend. And think about this real quick while you're driving. What is the single greatest piece of life advice your dad ever drilled into your head? So I want to dive into it.
1: Wow, I like this. My dad always had these weird little nuggets. Like he told me, he quoted some quote from the Bible because I was young and I was like not walking on a crack, or like I would do little things that were superstitious. And
0: you don't want to break your mom's back.
1: Yeah. And whatever other weird superstition. And he was like, he basically said superstition is going against God. And he would tell me, because I think it was his way of saying like, don't be counting on all these weird superstitions. Like these are silly things to make you nervous, or, you know, because my grandma was putting weird things in my head like, yeah, you know, you better do this or you're going to get
0: on the crack
1: on third Tuesday of every, you know, whatever.
0: Right.
1: And it was kind of cool because he's like, don't be superstitious. Like you're going against basically what the universe has in store for you. I'm not summarizing
0: it right.
1: I'm glad
0: you brought this up because I had this great conversation. Big shout out to Brian from Mercedes-Benz of Albuquerque, because I was driving around with him and we had this great conversation about everything that's meant to be is going to happen no matter what. And like, so you don't have to fight hard for it, right? Say like you're trying to get everything, all the money in the world, and you're trying to compete with everybody and do this and that. Well, if it's meant to happen, it's going to happen. Like you're going to get it. You don't have to push other people down to make it happen.
1: Oh, right. I agree with that sentiment, but I still think we got to work hard and we got to hustle.
0: Right.
1: We got to, yeah.
0: But the universe is going to give you what you deserve.
1: Yeah, I like that.
0: And if you truly believe that, it really will.
1: Yeah, I like that.
0: My dad, I know he taught me a ton, and I feel like he taught me a lot by example. So he did work hard, you know, every single day. He enjoyed life. He enjoyed his family. But when he first got diagnosed with cancer, this one really resonates with me, because a life lesson he taught me is he just decided to retire early and say, you know what I'm going to do? I'm going to just enjoy my time with my wife and my family. And that's it. That's it. So I think the life lesson I learned was like, really appreciate what matters the most.
1: So true.
0: It's your job. They don't care that much about you. They can replace you every single day.
1: Sorry, but he's speaking the truth here.
0: It's not all of these things that we think are so damn important. It's the things that we cherish in our life.
1: Oh my gosh. It's so true. I'm about to go up and visit my mom, and I'm an only child. And so we have a complicated relationship, as some women and moms and daughters do. But she's been having some health issues. And so I'm like, okay, I need to go take some time and, you know, just be with her and help her do things around the house and whatever. And I think about these things because Father's Days are kind of bluesy for me, because both my stepdad, that was my dad of 30 years, and my biological dad, they've both passed. And so I get a little sad, because like my current partner, who I've been with for many years, he'll never meet my dad, and that is so sad to me. But I know that being with my mom on the other end of the spectrum is going to be kind of cool, and makes you realize what's important now. Because like I moved out of state and we don't talk all the time. We do, but our relationship is complicated, like I said. But then when somebody has a health issue that goes down or something, and you think about we're all on this planet for a short amount of time, it just makes you reassess everything. So my whole point in my story, long-windedly, is if you've got dads, I hope that you can look past whatever differences you might have this weekend and hang out and cherish them.
0: Yeah, no doubt. And if your dad is gone, one big piece of advice to do, and I'm glad you're going to visit your mom this weekend, is have conversations about him. Like bring him up, talk about him, other people that love him and remember him, and, you know, talk about it for Father's Day. Talk about, you know, to your kids and other people. And that's how we remember the people that we love so much that we've lost.
1: Yes. And it's not my story to tell, but you just shared something recently with me that you went with on a hike with one of your girls up La Luz, and your dad used to take you.
0: Yeah.
1: And it's cool because you were saying it to her. You spoke it out loud. You're like, my dad used to take me on. And she's like, whoa, that's so cool. Like you walked here together, because she never got to meet him.
0: Right. Yeah. Oh. So speak it out loud for sure. Happy Father's Day to all you amazing dads out there. You're listening to 93.3 The Q. It is Carlos and Leah Black. Good morning.

0: so don't be the person scrolling through Instagram Saturday night saying, wait, the Q giveaway, what? We got Apple AirPods, Swifty Swag, Toy Story Toys, Q prizes every 15 minutes, and someone's winning a Fantasy Five when they see One Republic in L.A. Everybody's talking about the wedding of the year, Taylor Swift, Travis Kelce. So we're celebrating by giving you free stuff. The Tay K Bridal Bash happens Saturday, July 11th, starting at 2 p.m. Cottonwood Mall. We want to see you there.
1: Good morning.
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6: Traffic right now, you've got crash cleanup eastbound on I-40 at Rio Grande. That's blocking your left lane. Seeing quite a bit of backups with that. Starting back around Unser, watch your speed both directions of I-25 in the construction zone. You'll see slow-moving traffic there. I-25 between Albuquerque and Santa Fe right now. Traffic looks good in both directions.
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0: All right, we love some good news, right? 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This is amazing. 82 years old, and she got a free home. Last summer, a concerned neighbor contacted the local TV news station after seeing her sleeping in her car next to this damaged structure in Memphis.
1: Oh.
0: Following coverage of the situation, a Memphis contractor named Jason Smith reached out and helped organize and donated materials to build her a brand new home at no cost.
1: Oh my gosh.
0: This 82-year-old woman now has a new home. Because
1: that's
0: of good
1: so
0: Samaritans.
1: Amazing, because I was thinking about it. I was like, what about insurance or something? Her mortgage might have been long paid off. And so who knows?

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2: Trash cleanup continues right now. Eastbound on I-40 at Rio Grande. That is blocking your left lane. We're seeing a lot of backups in that area. Be patient if you're caught.
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9: Albuquerque. Summer in Albuquerque means one thing. 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Albuquerque's favorite retro spot on historic Route 66 has been serving up summer the right way for nearly 40 years. And this June, they're making it even better with some seriously good specials. Cool off with the June Shake of the Month, the Mangonada Shake. 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
12: You feel like your partner's ever set you up for failure? 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
14: 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Like, I'm just, you know, my clothes aren't fitting or whatever. My husband's like, but you look good. You look so good. And he just hypes me up. And I'm like, I'm never going to go to the gym if I don't feel bad about myself.
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13: I'm just going to say it. Okay, he tips like someone who's never worked a day in service.
14: Ooh.
13: Like, aggressively poor tipping.
19: So, wait, hold on. Let me get this straight. You ghosted him over money?
13: No. It's not about the money. First date, we get a bill, $50 for dinner. And this man leaves 3 crumpled up singles on the table. $3. Yeah. And our server was amazing. And Matt just, like, didn't care. So then date 2, at that cute coffee place on Central.
19: Yeah.
13: The barista makes us these, like, gorgeous lattes with that little, like, leaf design and everything. And Matt grabs his drink and walks away like she's invisible.
20: Wait. Why am I tipping a coffee shop again? Like, they literally just push buttons on a machine.
13: And there it is. That's the attitude.

0: Hey, what up? It is Carlos D. It is Confessional Mondays. What is your confession?
1: Hey, okay. Oh, gosh. Please don't judge me. Sometimes. Okay, so I'll match with my roommate. I made a fake Tinder account, and I'll agree to come over just so they'll clean up the apartment.
0: What?
1: It works every single time.
0: That is so funny. All right, do you have a better confession? What's your confession?
2: Okay, please don't judge me. Whenever I log on into the airport or other places where they ask for my email to get the free Wi-Fi, I put my sister-in-law's email and I click yes to accepting promotional emails. She doesn't know who it is, but it's me because I don't like her and she's just weird.
0: Wow, that's a big confession. What about you? What is your confession today?
3: So I work as a subcontractor for this really huge company, and a few months ago they accidentally paid me, I guess you could say, an extra $5,000. I haven't said anything, and I'm kind of thinking I'm not going to. What they don't know won't hurt them. That's kind of what I'm thinking.
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0: What did you guys do for your first date?
6: He asked me if I'd ever been to his church. He was like, it's casual. Want to come see it? And it was beautiful. It felt peaceful.
0: He's bringing Jesus to date one. Like, I ain't mad at that.
7: She's smart. She's beautiful. She's got this career. She's confident. She's everything.
0: And that's a bad thing?
7: No, it's just, I'm not like her. Like, I work a regular job at a tire shop. I didn't finish college. I'm not, you know, like the guy someone like her dreams about.
0: She picked you. She went out with you. Doesn't that mean something?
7: I didn't want her to wake up one day embarrassed by me. I thought it was better to just disappear before it hurt more.
6: David, I am not looking for perfect. I'm looking for real, and you are.
7: Oh, man. You're so out of my league. I didn't think I even deserved a shot.
6: 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You just had to be you.
7: Thank you.
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0: is Taylor Swift threw her bridal bash in Albuquerque. Okay, fine, she didn't. But if you've ever traded friendship bracelets, screamed every word to a Taylor song, or wondered what the wedding of the decade might have looked like, this one's for you. It's the JK Bridal Bash, and 93.3 The Q is throwing it. Saturday, July 11th, Cottonwood Mall, 2 p.m. DJ Justin Credible spins live while The Q broadcasts from the scene, dropping prizes every 15 minutes. Apple AirPods, Taylor Swag, Toy Story toys, and Q prizes galore. 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
12: You know Trent, right?
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12: I love it when people name people, because I do that to everybody.
13: He makes these weird noises constantly, right? Like, he took me out to dinner, he thought he was being all cool, we went to Compo. He makes these noises when he chews. It's like somebody, stepping in mud. It's just like, what the hell?
12: Stop.
13: When he sat down, it was like, ugh. And then he reached for bread and he's like, ugh, yeah.

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1: What's up, baby? 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Tino, Serena, Matt, and our co-host Nicasio, who is feeling very regretful because he took his girl to a concert. 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
10: So you ghosted her because she isn't plus size anymore? 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
2: Wow.
12: I love plus size ladies. I call them my squishies. I don't know. There's just something about like the extra curves and it just does it for me. They're just funner,
2: Like for when you're getting it on?
12: I love hugging them. Like the really big bear hugs.
2: Awesome.
12: There's more to hold on to. There's more cushion. Like, I don't know. It's been my thing forever, and I guess I was just expecting that from Katrina.
13: Serious right now? I used to be like 300 pounds, and I've worked so hard to get healthy and lose it. I mean, honestly, I'm hurt. I really like Darren. He's smart, and he's funny, and he's super handsome, but I'm not going to gain it back just to be a squishy.

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2: Well, tonight we keep it partly cloudy, breezy, and very mild. 67 Albuquerque, 60 Santa Fe. Tomorrow on Juneteenth, we'll see more of the same, sunny and hot. But take that water bottle if you're celebrating outdoors. We have a slight chance for a spot shower or a storm. 97 Albuquerque, 89 Santa Fe. I'm meteorologist Olga Breeze for KOAT7.
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All the summer vibes with that one, by the way. First day of summer, Sunday, as well as Father's Day, doubling up on the holidays this weekend. I'm Megan Marie. It's Ray. Where is my husband?

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10: Wait, hold up. We got Stephanie Tanner on the phone with us, a.k.a. Jody Sweeten. She has a podcast, and she's talking about parenting. I got 14-year-old daughters, and I know your daughter's the same age. How do we incorporate hanging out with the parents? Is that even realistic?
11: It's impossible. I mean, at this age, I'm like, you know what? At 14, like, I just, you know, if I see you emerge from your room for a snack every few hours, then I'm like, okay, you're still here. You know what I mean? And that's kind of how it is with teenagers. And yeah, it's a parenting podcast, but it's that we don't take ourselves very seriously. It's very much about our parenting fails and how we're just trying to do the best we can and to get rid of that idea of perfect parenting, because it doesn't exist. Some days you're like, I did really well today. And some days you're like, oh my God, I can't believe I screamed like that. Or I can't believe that this happened or whatever. So, you know, it's just trying to find that like normal, let's laugh at ourselves through this parenting adventure kind of thing.
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6: do you,
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6: Okay, well, if you're
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20: lather.
6: Your hands, I understand. 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
20: No, I'm an ass-to-face guy.
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7: Well, tonight we keep it partly cloudy, breezy, and very mild. 67 Albuquerque, 60 Santa Fe. Tomorrow on Juneteenth, we'll see more of the same, sunny and hot. But take that water bottle if you're celebrating outdoors. We have a slight chance for a spot shower or a storm. 97 Albuquerque, 89 Santa Fe. I'm meteorologist Olga Breeze for KOAT 7.

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7: She goes to hard. I'm just trying to get the Lord drop. Her eyes were immaculate, man. She was looking like a whole enchilada plate from Frontier. I mean, 10-10, no crumbs, you know? Now she's gone. Poof, she's Catherine me.
8: He thinks he ghosted him because he paints his nails.
9: Honestly, I couldn't understand 75% of what he said. Like, I thought he had a stroke halfway through dinner. He just speaks in like these TikTok riddles, and I needed subtitles.
10: That's kind of what we thought. He called you a whole enchilada plate from Frontier.
8: Oh, that's romantic.
9: I mean, that's, yeah, sweet, I think, but I was also just really confused.
7: That's my bad. I'm not trying to gatekeep my dialect.
9: Yeah, see, I don't know what you just said. I don't know. Are you a wizard? What's going on? I just don't understand any. It's a lot.

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4: This is Donnell Jones, and my biggest influence in black music, I would have to say Michael Jackson. You know, from the beginning of my career, and as a young kid, I used to listen to his records all the time. One of the first records that I learned from Michael Jackson was Lady of My Life. And actually, on my new album, I did a tribute to Michael Jackson. So he's definitely one of the guys that I look up to and appreciated everything he did for music.
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5: We have a listener by the name of Danielle, and I guess she is sick of her man's obsession with WWE.
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5: Why?
6: You look like a nerd. Like, you just look bad. It looks sloppy
7: and
6: nasty.
7: But don't you collect, like, little type, I don't know, like, I don't get it, but those little, like, statue, little doll things?
6: Yeah, Funko but Pop? That's, no, it's not. No, it's like cause dolls, but that's art. That's different.
0: Oh, you collect
6: dolls? 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
0: But you collect dolls.
6: Yeah, but they're not dolls. You guys wouldn't get it.
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12: Today, Darren reached out because he does not want to be a parent to his girlfriend's son. 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I don't want to
13: step on any
12: parent.
13: Toes.
12: 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Iris is on the line.
14: Say he does start disciplining the child. 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
14: Exactly.
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1: Albuquerque weather. Well, tonight we keep it partly cloudy, breezy, and very mild. 67 Albuquerque, 60 Santa Fe. Tomorrow on Juneteenth, we'll see more of the same, sunny and hot. But take that water bottle if you're celebrating outdoors. We have a slight chance for a spot shower or a storm. 97 Albuquerque, 89 Santa Fe. I'm meteorologist Olga Breeze for KOAT7.
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allegedly Taylor Swift is going to get married to Travis Kelce. 4th of July weekend, Madison Square Garden, like 1,200 guests, making everybody sign an NDA, which, I mean, I can totally see that happening with them. 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
3: 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Like, he took me out to dinner. He thought he was being all cool. We went to Compo. He makes these noises when he chews. It's like somebody stepping in mud. It's just like, what the hell?
4: Stop.
3: When he sat down, it was like, ugh. And then, oh my God, then he reached for bread and he's like, ugh, yeah.

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9: She goes to heart. I'm just trying to get the Lord drop. Her eyes were immaculate, man. She was looking like a whole enchilada plate from Frontier. I mean, 10-10, no crumbs, you know? Now she's gone. Poof, she's Catherine me.
10: He thinks he ghosted him because he paints his nails.
11: Honestly, I couldn't understand 75% of what he said. Like, I thought he had a stroke halfway through dinner. He just speaks in, like, these TikTok riddles, and I needed subtitles.
12: That's kind of what we thought. He called you a whole enchilada plate from Frontier.
10: Oh, that's romantic.
11: I mean, that's, yeah, sweet, I think, but I was also just really confused.
9: That's my bad. I'm not trying to gatekeep my dialect.
11: Yeah, see, I don't know what you just said. I don't know. Are you a wizard? What's going on? I just don't understand any. It's a lot.

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1: Today, Darren reached out because he does not want to be a parent to his girlfriend's son. 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But again, he's like, well, that's not really my kid. I don't want to
2: step on any parent. 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
3: Exactly.
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11: Albuquerque weather.
12: Well, tonight we keep it partly cloudy, breezy, and very mild. 67 Albuquerque, 60 Santa Fe. Tomorrow on Juneteenth, we'll see more of the same, sunny and hot. But take that water bottle if you're celebrating outdoors. We have a slight chance for a spot shower or a storm. 97 Albuquerque, 89 Santa Fe. I'm meteorologist Olga Breeze for KOAT7.
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Thank you so much for spending the Thursday with us. And if you want to go check out Dancing with the Stars Con, starts July 31st, Palm Springs. 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

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The city of Albuquerque has launched their Operation Cool Down 2026. 22 community centers with pools, splash pads, and shelters available. 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
3: 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I wrote parts with it with Matthew Koma in Japan, and Divergent and Bud Light were also very interested in the song before it even really existed in its, you know, full production.
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10: All right, we have a Tino Cochino Radio listener by the name of Francis feeling some type of way because her son's wife left him, but he's still paying for her rent, correct?
11: Correct. Mm-hmm.
10: But he's not doing it for her.
11: Mm-hmm.
10: He's doing it because he wants to make sure when the kids go with her that they're in a good place.
11: Yes.
12: She left.
11: Well, they've been together for
12: 10
11: years.
12: Why does he have to pay double?
10: You're missing the whole part
12: of the
10: pride
12: thing. Why does he have to pay double for what she did?
13: If your girl left you, Nicasio.
12: I wouldn't pay for no housing. I wouldn't even pay for a meal. One meal.
13: You wouldn't care where your son stayed when he wasn't with you?
12: He could stay with her mom.
11: Well, you could have said, I'll take my son. But okay.
12: I'll take him too.
1: 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Let's go.
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2: You know Trent, right?
14: Trent the Grunter.
2: I love it when people name people, because I do that to everybody.
14: He makes these weird noises constantly, right? Like, he took me out to dinner. He thought he was being all cool. We went to Compo. He makes these noises when he chews. It's like somebody, stepping in mud. Ugh. It's just like, what the hell?
15: Stop.
14: When he sat down, it was like, ugh. And then, oh my God, then he reached for bread and he's like, ugh, yeah.

0: So Jessica feels like you ghosted her after like what seemed like this perfect, good time. She thinks it might have been her eyebrows.
1: I mean, the brows were, they were definitely intense. But honestly, that wasn't even it. It was her dog, man. She's got these two massive mutts. They jumped all over me as soon as I walked in. They smelled like a wet rug, got hair all over my shirt. And she just stood there, not doing nothing, talking about them like they were her children or something. I don't got time for that, man.
2: Wait, you got tackled by the dog squad before y'all even went out?
1: Yeah, I mean, pretty much. I mean, we're talking like two middle linebackers coming straight for me.
0: Damn.

0: She didn't do nothing to control them.
1: So it wasn't the Browns at all. Not at all. It was the dogs.
0: Yeah, no, 100%. I mean, it was gross. I mean, she just kept going on and on and on and on about them the whole night.
2: Ugh. Really, Aaron? He could have told me that instead of just disappearing.
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7: Well, tonight we keep it partly cloudy, breezy, and very mild. 67 Albuquerque, 60 Santa Fe. Tomorrow on Juneteenth, we'll see more of the same, sunny and hot. But take that water bottle if you're celebrating outdoors. We have a slight chance for a spot shower or a storm. 97 Albuquerque, 89 Santa Fe. I'm meteorologist Olga Breeze for KOAT7.
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0: KOBQ-FM, Albuquerque. It's lunchtime. That means it's time for Q2K with Rachel.
1: Actually, that's a lie. Rachel's still on vacay. I'm Megan Marie filling in. I love Q2K. So many memories in this hour, including this one. Beyonce, Naughty Girl. It's 93.3 The Q.

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1: Today, Darren reached out because he does not want to be a parent to his girlfriend's son. I guess they got into a really big argument about it because she told him that he needs to be more of a father figure in her son's life. But again, he's like, well, that's not really my kid. I don't want to
2: step on any parents.
1: Yeah. Iris is on the line.
3: Say he does start disciplining the child. Later on down the line, maybe he disciplines him like too harsh and she's going to become upset later, you know?
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3: Exactly.
1: Oh, wow. Look at us looking out for men's feelings today. Go ahead, ladies.
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8: Why did you ghost him?
3: He just would not shut up about politics and conspiracy theories.
12: Oh, no.
8: He was that dude? Yeah.
3: He got, like, dead serious and said, oh, I wouldn't trust international flights right now because of the shadow government.
12: He said what?
13: Hold on, Vanessa. Are you serious? 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
3: Yeah, you turned our date into basically a TED Talk on the Illuminati.
13: First of all, I was just sharing information. 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
1: All right, so Stephanie reached out because she's getting sick of her husband forcing their daughter to play soccer. 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
2: Nice.
1: Problem is, their 13-year-old daughter wants to try other things. Also, there's a potential scholarship, I guess, like in
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1: Future.
3: I think she should still have a talk with her dad to let her know how she feels. 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

0: he's thinking it might be his cologne. 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
1: Well, he was covering up something way worse. I mean, he had really, really, really bad hygiene. Like, he smelled bad.
2: What are we talking about here?
1: Oh, like, his breath was rough. Oof. His fingernails were filthy. Oof. His clothes smelled like they'd been in a gym bag for a week.
0: Oh.
1: I mean, I'm not trying to be mean, but I just felt gross after just giving him a hug goodbye. It seemed, he seems like a very sweet guy, but I just can't.

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2: So you ghosted her because she isn't plus size anymore? She lost a lot of weight?
3: Wow.
4: I love plus size ladies. You know, I call them my squishies. I don't know. There's just something about like the extra curves, and it just does it for me. You know, like they're just funner. You know,
3: like for when you're getting it on.
4: I mean, I love hugging them. Like the really big bear hugs.
3: That's awesome.
4: There's more to hold on to. There's more cushion. Like I don't know. It's been my thing forever, and I guess I was just expecting that from Katrina.
5: Serious right now? I used to be like 300 pounds, and I've worked so hard to get healthy and lose it. I mean, honestly, I'm hurt. I really like Darren. He's smart and he's funny and he's super handsome, but I mean, I'm not going to gain it back just to be a squishy.

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1: Albuquerque weather.
2: Well, tonight we keep it partly cloudy, breezy, and very mild. 67 Albuquerque, 60 Santa Fe. Tomorrow on Juneteenth, we'll see more of the same, sunny and hot. But take that water bottle if you're celebrating outdoors. We have a slight chance for a spot shower or a storm. 97 Albuquerque, 89 Santa Fe. I'm meteorologist Olga Breeze for KOAT 7.

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It's 93.3 The Q, Albuquerque's number one music station. I'm Megan Marie. People complaining about World Cup prices at stadiums. $26 for a quesadilla, $19 for a beer, $8 for water. Yeah, rather just watch it at home, honestly. Belle Biv DeVoe, do me. It's Q2K 93.3 The Q.

Sweet Sensation, Hooked on You. It is Q2K on 93.3 The Q. I'm Megan Marie. Okay, I'm just going to go out there and tell you. I had a crush on Mark McGrath when I was in high school. Something about the frosted tips. Yeah,

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6: I definitely plan to tour. I don't know when, but when this album takes off, I definitely want to get out there and touch my fans because it's been so long. I haven't toured since Never Say Never. 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So definitely look forward to touring.
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8: More and more people are using magnesium supplements to help them sleep. But are they safe? And do they really work? Well, first, let's talk about actual magnesium. That's an essential mineral that is needed for more than 300 different processes in the body, according to one dietitian. And most people get enough of it simply from the foods they eat. Now, if you're not getting enough, there are a few different types of supplements you can try. But as always, you should talk to your doctor before starting any new medication or supplement, whether it's prescription or over-the-counter. Now, when it comes to the science, we looked into this, and I gotta say, there's not a lot of strong evidence that magnesium supplements will actually help you sleep. They might help you manage pain, they might help you lower

0: your stress levels or work to get your muscles to relax. 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I'm Dr. Sanjay Gupta, helping you live a better life.
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4: I feel like that's something I would do. You guys know me. I lose everything.
5: You were late today because you didn't have your key card.
3: And she's proud of it.
4: I wasn't late. You came down and
5: got
4: me.
5: You just didn't have your key card.
2: Yeah. I mean, but how do you not know to bring the key card by now?
4: I just misplaced it. I don't know.
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7: Hello, Hillary Duff, everybody.
8: All right. Woo!
7: How you doing?
8: I'm good. How are you?
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8: I love everything that I do. I think it makes it easier. It makes it not so much like work. But it does get stressful. You know, I get tired of not getting to have so much like a personal life because I work a lot. But I feel so lucky. You know, my life's like really exciting and I get to travel all the time. And I get to make movies and make records. And it's great. I'm glad I'm young and I have a lot of energy.
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9: I was so shocked. 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And I was like, what? 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But I was in shock. I'm excited. 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
15: Well, tonight we keep it partly cloudy, breezy, and very mild. 67 Albuquerque, 60 Santa Fe. Tomorrow, on Juneteenth, we'll see more of the same, sunny and hot. But take that water bottle if you're celebrating outdoors. We have a slight chance for a spot shower or a storm. 97 Albuquerque, 89 Santa Fe. I'm meteorologist Olga Breeze for KOAT 7.
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93.3 The Q. It is Albuquerque's number one hit music station. I'm Megan Marie. New TikTok trend: blue hot dogs, boil them in Gatorade. They look like they've gone bad or something. I looked them up. Yeah. Hard pass.

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1: Hi, it's Gracie Abrams with my new song, Hit the Wall. 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
0: Gracie Abrams on how Hit the Wall fits into the story of her album, Daughter from Hell.
1: Hit the Wall is sort of a pivotal moment in Daughter from Hell. It's the first song on the album, but it also, when we made it, felt sort of like the glue between many of the other songs on the record, thematically and also in terms of the production. It felt like the introduction to the album very immediately to me.
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6: She goes to heart. I'm just trying to get the Lord drop. Her eyes were immaculate, man. She was looking like a whole enchilada plate from Frontier. I mean, 10-10, no crumbs, you know? Now she's gone. Poof, she's Casper-ing me.
7: He thinks he ghosted him because he paints his nails.
8: Honestly, I couldn't understand 75% of what he said. Like, I thought he had a stroke halfway through dinner. He just speaks in, like, these TikTok riddles, and I needed subtitles.
9: That's kind of what we thought. He called you a whole enchilada plate from Frontier.
7: Oh, that's romantic.
8: I mean, that's, yeah, sweet, I think, but I was also just really confused.
6: That's my bad. I'm not trying to gatekeep my dialect.
8: Yeah, see, I don't know what you just said. I don't know, are you a wizard? What's going on? I just don't understand any. It's a lot.

0: All right, so I got Ziggy Marley on the phone. I got to know, what's your favorite song to perform?
1: Love Is My Religion is one of my favorite songs that I have done. You know, so I like playing that live. People sing along, and we share that energy and that positivity as a community. And it really helps, you know, help spread that idea that love is the foundation of everything that we believe in. It comes from love, you know.
0: For the people that have never been to a Ziggy Marley show, what can they expect?
1: Well, don't expect, you know, just come open. You know, don't come with expectations. Put all the expectations behind and come with an open heart and open mind and experience what we're going to experience together as a community. Just expect to come with an open mind and an open heart.
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0: So Jessica feels like you ghosted her after like what seemed like this perfect, good time. She thinks it might have been her eyebrows.
9: I mean, the brows were, I mean, they were definitely intense. But honestly, that wasn't even it. It was her dogs, man. She's got these two massive mutts. They jumped all over me as soon as I walked in. They smelled like a wet rug. Got hair all over my shirt, and she just stood there not doing nothing, talking about them like they were her children or something. I don't got time for that, man.
10: Wait, you got tackled by the dog squad before y'all even went out?
9: Yeah, I mean, pretty much. I mean, we're talking like two middle linebackers coming straight for me.
0: Damn.
9: And she didn't do nothing to control them.
0: So it wasn't the brows at all, not at all. It was the dogs.
9: Yeah, no, 100%. I mean, it was gross. I mean, she just kept going on and on and on and on about him the whole night.
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0: Here's Halle Berry talking about the promotion of diversity at the Oscars.
12: I'd like to believe that all those moments when one of us goes, that it matters, and it's the culmination of all of that that got us here this year. Ruth Negga is also nominated this year in that category, and I'm hoping there's another woman of color that stands beside me. So I do think things are changing, yeah. Maybe not as fast as we would like them to, and some years we're not represented like we would like to be, but I think if we look at it as a whole, things have progressed and are changing.
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15: Well, tonight we keep it partly cloudy, breezy, and very mild. 67 Albuquerque, 60 Santa Fe. Tomorrow on Juneteenth, we'll see more of the same, sunny and hot. But take that water bottle if you're celebrating outdoors. We have a slight chance for a spot shower or a storm. 97 Albuquerque, 89 Santa Fe. I'm meteorologist Olga Breeze for KOAT7.
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Albuquerque's number one hit music station, 93.3 The Q. Hey, it's Shanae stepping in the door. Happy Friday Eve for some. Feels like a Friday. Maybe you're off tomorrow. Let's do some Montel Jordan. A reminder, it's almost Friday. This is how we do it. 93.3 The Q.

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11: 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And I think G-Eazy is the crazy, out-of-control party guy. 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And then Gerald is, you know, just this wholesome kid who, you know, has been chasing this dream, you know, since he was 14 years old, you know, and
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13: I like to believe that all those moments when one of us goes, that it matters, mm-hmm. and it's the culmination of all of that that got us here this year. Ruth Negga is also nominated this year in that category, and I'm hoping there's another woman of color that stands beside me. So I do think things are changing, yeah. Maybe not as fast as we would like them to, and some years we're not represented like we would like to be, but I think if we look at it as a whole, things have progressed and are changing.
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5: Mm-hmm.
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5: Well, they've been together for
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5: years.
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6: of
4: the pride.
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15: Okay, look. So the date was actually super fun. He's funny, he's cute, he smelled good, like good.
5: Ooh.
15: But then we're in the car and he goes, hey, you mind if I just crash at your place? Sir, I don't even know your middle name.
16: Damn, and he didn't even try to be smooth about it? It was just out front like that? No charm, no finesse, no nada?
15: Nothing. I mean, I don't invite strangers into my apartment, especially one carrying a vape and hot Cheetos. He looks like he was ready to move in.
17: Oh, wow. I mean, like, that's how you see it? I wasn't trying to move in. I didn't want to drive 40 minutes away half asleep.
15: Okay, and I didn't want to wake up with a stranger doing push-ups in my living room.
5: Oh.

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3: 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Like, she's really just knows what she wants and gets it done and believes in what she believes in and is honest. 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
5: Albuquerque weather.
6: Well, tonight we keep it partly cloudy, breezy, and very mild. 67 Albuquerque, 60 Santa Fe. Tomorrow on Juneteenth, we'll see more of the same, sunny and hot. But take that water bottle if you're celebrating outdoors. We have a slight chance for a spot shower or a storm. 97 Albuquerque, 89 Santa Fe. I'm meteorologist Olga Breeze for KOAT7.
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feel like the entire city, all of Albuquerque, can't stop buzzing the fact that we are getting three In-N-Out burgers. Oh, and then I have one that's coming like right down the street. Can life get any better? I don't think so, but I do want to play a song for you. What do you want to hear? Let me know. I've got Justin Bieber on the way going out. Roxanne, so if you have something, let me know. 505-843-9393.

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4: 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Mm-hmm.
3: But he's not doing it for her.
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5: Yes.
4: She left.
5: Well, they've been together for 10 years.
4: Why does he have to pay double?
3: You're missing the whole part
4: of
3: the
4: pride. Why does he have to pay double for what she did?
6: If your girl left you, Nicasio.
4: 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One meal.
6: You care where your son stayed when he wasn't with you?
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7: Okay, so honestly, for real, the nail in the coffin for me is when I saw the full body harness. 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I am out here.
8: What are you strapping in for?
9: It's just there, just in case it's needed. You know what I mean? It's just part of the collection. I like to have options. You know what I mean? I'm prepared. I'm like a Boy Scout.
7: I mean, listen, I'm not a prude or anything. I'm down to explore, but I felt like I walked into, honestly, just like you said, a 50 Shades of Jake situation. 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
9: It's a bit much to take in on, like, a first date. 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
10: I was so shocked. 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And when I went on the internet, I just saw Unapologetic. 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I'm excited. It was a good feeling to still be that excited, at this point in my career.
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1: But that's you taking care of them. 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
7: ones.
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17: Well, tonight we keep it partly cloudy, breezy, and very mild, 67 Albuquerque, 60 Santa Fe. Tomorrow, on Juneteenth, we'll see more of the same, sunny and hot, but take that water bottle if you're celebrating outdoors. We have a slight chance for a spot shower or a storm. 97 Albuquerque, 89 Santa Fe. I'm meteorologist Olga Breeze for KOAT 7.
18: This

So reminiscing when Post Malone was in town for Boots in the Park. Now, you guys, this weekend, Party in the Park. Yes, we've got the hookup of your last-minute tickets right here on 93.3 The Q.

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93.3 KOBQ Albuquerque presents the Vibe Check Summer. Your ticket to the biggest shows in the 505 and worldwide. We are Albuquerque's number

It's 93.3 The Q. Janae driving you home. It is getting hot out there, nearly 100 degrees. Tomorrow we have the day off, so I think we're going to go hang out at a splash pad. I want to know who has the best splash pad here in the city. I heard that there's a really great one in the South Valley. I think we might go check that out. Where else? Maybe I heard there's one in Rio Rancho. What would you recommend? Best splash pad in Albuquerque. I don't even know if I'm going to take my kid at this point because I think it's just for me. Let me know.

through her bridal bash in Albuquerque. Okay, fine, she didn't. But if you've ever traded friendship bracelets, screamed every word to a Taylor song, or wondered what the wedding of the decade might have looked like, this one's for you. It's the JK Bridal Bash, and 93.3 The Q is throwing it. Saturday, July 11th, Cottonwood Mall, 2 p.m. DJ Justin Credible spins live while The Q broadcasts from the scene, dropping prizes every 15 minutes. Apple AirPods, Taylor swag, Toy Story toys, and Q prizes galore. 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
1: 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Well, taking a look at traffic right now, you've got slowdowns both directions of I-25 in the construction zone. I-40 looks good right now. Paseo, Alameda, Montaño, those overcrossings moving up to speed. I-25 between Albuquerque and Santa Fe, don't see any problems in either direction.
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9: You know Trent, right?
11: Trent the Grunter?
9: I love it when people name people, because I do that to everybody.
11: He makes these weird noises constantly, right? Like, he took me out to dinner. He thought he was being all cool. We went to Compo. He makes these noises when he chews. It's like somebody... Yeah, it's stepping in mud. Ugh. Mm. Ooh. It's just like, what the hell?
9: Stop.
11: When he sat down, it was like, ugh. And then, oh my God, then he reached for bread and he's like, ugh, yeah.

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6: How do you wash your body? 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
8: A loofah.
7: Yeah, yes. Loofah. And it, I mean, the soap just comes off that so good. 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
6: Yeah. I'm team loofah
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6: as well.
7: Changing.
8: Matt, what are your thoughts?
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8: using
9: lather.
8: Your hand, I understand, but in that case, you have to go in order because you're not going to wash your ass first and then come back to your face, right? 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
10: My musical influences, I get inspired from people like Michael Jackson, Prince, Madonna, Janet, all these people. I feel like they've made so many big statements in the music industry and in music history. And if it wasn't for them, I don't think music would be the way that it is. And that's just my two cents. You know, of course, there are other many great artists, but those are just a few artists to name.
11: Okay, look, so the date was actually super fun. He's funny, he's cute, he smelled good, like, good, good.
12: Ooh.
11: But then we're in the car, and he goes, hey, you mind if I just crash at your place? Sir, I don't even know your middle name.
2: Damn, and he didn't even try to be smooth about it? It was just out front like that, no charm, no finesse, no nada?
11: Nothing. I mean, I don't invite strangers into my apartment, especially ones carrying a vape and hot Cheetos. He looked like he was ready to move in.
12: Oh!
13: Wow, I mean, like, that's how you see it? I wasn't trying to move in. I didn't want to drive 40 minutes away half asleep.
11: Okay, and I didn't want to wake up with a stranger doing push-ups in my living room.
12: Oh.

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93.3 The Key. We were watching Michael for like the third time because, yes, you can stream it now. My kiddo was like dancing. 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

93.3 The Q. We know that Taylor Swift going to be having the biggest wedding bash ever, right? Well, we are celebrating too this weekend. Cottonwood Mall is the Tay K Bridal Bash. Prizes all day long. DJ Justin Credible on the ones and twos. 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And yes, lots of free stuff for you, including Toy Story prizes. 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Bring your bestie. 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
3: Traffic right now, things are moving slow. I-25 near the construction zone. That is to be expected. Be sure to watch your speed going through there. A little bit of a slowdown headed west on I-40 as you approach the interchange. Traffic also moving a little slow headed west on Alameda near Coors.
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5: 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Albuquerque's favorite retro spot on historic Route 66 has been serving up summer the right way for nearly 40 years. 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

93.3 The Q. Someone posted a story about how Albuquerque is ranked number 6 for the most unfaithful city in the U.S. And I love how many people shared it, commenting, like, they're like, yeah, that's our city. I don't know what's wrong with Albuquerque. Is that true? I don't know who does these studies, but they have way too much time on their hands. Just saying. Somber. 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
3: Well, taking a look at traffic right now, things are moving slow both directions of I-25 near the construction zone. Be sure to watch your speed as you make your way through there. You've still got slowdowns both directions of Coors near Montaño. Headed west on Paseo near the river. Traffic's moving slow there. You're also dealing with a little congestion right now westbound on Alameda near 2nd Street.
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14: I'm just going to say it. 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
7: Ooh.
14: Like, aggressively poor tipping.
15: So, wait, hold on. Let me get this straight. You ghosted him over money?
14: No. It's not about the money. First date, we get a bill, $50 for dinner. And this man leaves 3 crumpled up singles on the table. $3. And our server was amazing. And Matt just, like, didn't care. So then date 2, at that cute coffee place on Central.
15: Yeah.
14: The barista makes us these, like, gorgeous lattes with that little, like, leaf design and everything. And Matt grabs a drink and walks away like she's invisible.
16: Wait. Why am I tipping a coffee shop again? Like, they literally just push buttons on a machine.
14: And there it is. That's the attitude.

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11: Here's Donnell Jones talking about his biggest influence.
12: This is Donnell Jones, and my biggest influence in black music, I would have to say Michael Jackson. 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And actually, on my new album, I did a tribute to Michael Jackson. So he's definitely one of the guys that I look up to and appreciated everything he did for music.
11: Wait, hold up. We got Stephanie Tanner on the phone with us, a.k.a. Jody Sweetin. She has a podcast, and she's talking about parenting. I got 14-year-old daughters, and I know your daughter's the same age. How do we incorporate hanging out with the parents? Is that even realistic?
13: It's impossible. I mean, at this age, I'm like, you know what, at 14, like, I just, you know, if I see you emerge from your room for a snack every few hours, then I'm like, okay, you're still here. You know what I mean? And that's kind of how it is with teenagers. And, yeah, it's a parenting podcast, but it's that we don't take ourselves very seriously. It's very much about our parenting fails and how we're just trying to do the best we can and to get rid of that idea of perfect parenting, because it doesn't exist. Some days you're like, I did really well today. And some days you're like, oh my God, I can't believe I screamed like that. 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
1: I used to think about immature things. 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
2: We do have a crash. It's northbound I-25 near Cesar Chavez. You will see backups of that. Once you get through there, you got slow moving traffic both directions of I-25 in the construction zone. Westbound on I-40, as you approach the interchange, you start to see some slow moving traffic. Also westbound on Paseo near 2nd Street, traffic moving slow. And you're going to have some congestion westbound Alameda near Rio Grande.
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4: My name is Jack Kingswad. I was born and raised here in Albuquerque, New Mexico.
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3: And what made you decide to become an MDC officer?
4: 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Before this, I worked at like a small like noodle shop in Santa Fe.
3: What's a typical day look like for you at work?
4: For me, I'm a supervisor, so I'm a sergeant with MDC. 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My job duty is to ensure that my officers are doing what they're supposed to be doing, making sure individuals get fed, they get their medication, they go to court, they go to programming, and if any incidents occur, then I respond to and make sure just the daily duties and functions of the facility are running the way they should be.
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1: Woo, here we go. Counting down the biggest songs of the day voted by you. It's the Interactive 5 at 5. And coming up, your shot at winning that trip to go see Doja Cat once we hit number 1. But right now, let's kick off the countdown. It is song number 5. Let's go.

obsessed with that song. Song number three on the Interactive 5 at 5. Repeated it. New stuff from Ed Sheeran right there. So coming up, your shot at winning that trip to go see Doja Cat once we hit number one. Counting down the biggest songs of the day. Let's keep it rolling with song number three. It's Alex Warren.

number two on the Interactive 5 at 5, counting down the biggest songs of the day voted by you. And how would you like to go see Doja Cat? Your shot at winning that trip to go see Doja Cat right now. Text the keyword Doja to 95819. Good luck. All right, let's do it. I'm feeling good. It kind of feels like a Friday. Maybe you're off tomorrow, but we made it. We made it through the work week. All right, let's do it. Number one right now is Doja.

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4: Well, traffic right now, we continue to deal with that crash. Northbound I-25 at Cesar Chavez, it is blocking your left lane. You will see backups as you try to make your way through there. Once you get through that, you got slow moving traffic both directions of I-25 near the construction zone. Westbound on I-40 between the interchange and Coors, you'll see some slowdowns. Traffic also moving slow right now. Westbound on Paseo from Jefferson until the river. You've also got congestion headed west on Alameda between 2nd Street and Coors. And westbound Montaño near Coors, you're going to see some slowdowns as you make your way through there.
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9: 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I mean, damn.
10: So this is just as a part-time security.
9: But you said before that you're okay with him going to the strip club.
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16: Hey, what up? It is Carlos D. It is Confessional Mondays. What is your confession?
17: Hey, okay. Oh, gosh. Please don't judge me. Sometimes. Okay, so I'll match with my roommate. I made a fake Tinder account, and I'll agree to come over just so they'll clean up the apartment.
16: What?
17: It works every single time.
16: That is so funny. All right, do you have a better confession? What's your confession?
17: Okay, please don't judge me. Whenever I log on into the airport or other places where they ask for my email to get the free Wi-Fi, I put my sister-in-law's email and I click yes to accepting promotional email. She doesn't know who it is, but it's me because I don't like her and she's just weird.
16: Wow, that's a big confession. What about you? What is your confession today?
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1: 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That's kind of what I'm thinking.
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16: Here's Rihanna talking about getting the Icon Award.
18: My mom, she's so cute. It was one of those moments where I felt like I was dreaming. It didn't feel real. It still doesn't feel real because I feel like I have so much more to do. I feel like, I mean, Icon, that's such a big title. It's such a big thing to say or to even be said about myself. So now the pressure's on. I have to live up to that.
19: Hey, it's K-Dog from Carlos and Kiki in the morning. Another fun fact for me, Grease 2, my favorite musical of all time. And yes, there is a Grease 2. It's not just Grease. That's one of my favorites, most definitely. Don't judge me.
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21: Hey.
12: Do you take time to just do music, or do you do music, TV, movies all at the same time?
21: Everything is kind of staggered. I mean, sometimes, you know, like if I'm doing my album, like say for 3 or 4 months, I'll just focus on that. You know, I won't, you know, do anything else. I'll just focus on that. But, you know, the beauty about being able to, you know, act and, you know, to get acting roles is brilliant because, you know, it kind of, like say for instance, you know, the music industry, it can be spontaneous sometimes.
12: Right.
21: You might not always know your schedule, opposed to, you know, when you go on a movie set, you know exactly what you're going to do. 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
12: Right.
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12: 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So, you can kind of get a regular schedule going.
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Somber. 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Last keyword of the day. Your shot at winning that trip to go see Doja Cat. Text the keyword Doja to 95819. All right. I am out of here. Tina Kachina Radio coming up. We'll see you tomorrow. It's 93.3 The Q. See ya.

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2: Well, traffic right now, we continue to deal with that crash northbound I-25 at Cesar Chavez, blocking your left lane and shoulder. You continue to see slowdowns as you try to make your way through there. Once you get past that, both directions of I-25 in the construction zone, you'll see slow-moving traffic. You've also got congestion westbound Alameda between 2nd Street and Coors. Headed west on Paseo near the river, traffic moving a bit slow in that area. Southbound Coors near Montaño, you've got slow-moving traffic in that area.
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9: Albuquerque weather.
10: Well, tonight we keep it partly cloudy, breezy, and very mild. 67 Albuquerque, 60 Santa Fe. Tomorrow on Juneteenth, we'll see more of the same, sunny and hot. But take that water bottle if you're celebrating outdoors. We have a slight chance for a spot shower or a storm. 97 Albuquerque, 89 Santa Fe. I'm meteorologist Olga Breeze for KOAT 7.

0: 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I wasn't ready for that one.
1: Oh, man. Glad to be back in the building. Yeah, we've got a very fun show planned for you guys today. Yes, believe it or not, we do plan this thing.
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1: I know it feels very off the rails, but we plan it. We're actually going to kick things off. We need your help on something. Our co-host Serena has a family situation where she's debating on whether or not and just how to approach her son with this entire situation. 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Mm-hmm. 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